0: by getting the Americans to pull out their strategic bombers without any shot being fired. Equally, I can understand that Downing Street will say, of course, the base is safe.
1: Andrew Mountbatten Windsor won't be using cash he gets from the King to fund his legal action against police who searched his homes. The King's brother was arrested earlier this year on suspicion of misconduct in public office over links to Jeffrey Epstein. He's always denied wrongdoing. A British Iron Dome to intercept drones and missiles bound for the UK is being promised if the Conservatives win the next election. The Shadow Defence Secretary says up to £10 billion would be spent on the system. Students protesting in France are calling for a national day of demonstration. Today, unrest has been spreading throughout cities across the country as they protest what they say is underfunding in the sector. And Northern Ireland remain unbeaten in the Nations League, but they were held to a goalless draw by Georgia. That's the latest.

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1: From the Sky News Centre at 2. Geoffrey Archer has died suddenly at the age of 86 after a career spanning politics and publishing. The former Conservative MP went on to sell more than 300 million books worldwide. Kemi Badenoch says his death is a huge shock, while Giles Brandreth remembers a great storyteller to the last. Political commentator Adam Bolton says Archer was one of the most colourful figures in British public life.
2: Love him or hate him, it's undoubtedly the case that Geoffrey Archer added to the gaiety of the nation. You know, incredible career, starting out as a politician, never really quite certain about the public details of his autobiography, where he came from.
1: Donald Trump says a security threat was behind the decision to withdraw US bombers from RAF Fairford. The US president claims he knows who was responsible but hasn't given further details. The Gloucestershire base was at the centre of a suspected terror plot last month. Defence expert Ed Arnold says he expects the bombers will eventually return.
3: Bombers at Fairford and also, you know, US military equipment based in the UK, I don't think that will change long term due to what has happened. It's this caution on the US side. It's trying to get those bombers just out of direct harm's way. You know, these are very, very expensive pieces of equipment.
1: The Conservatives are promising a British version of Israel's Iron Dome if they win the next election. The party says up to £10 billion would be spent on the missile and drone defence system. Students in France are calling for a national day of protest today over what they say is chronic underfunding of education. Demonstrations have been spreading across the country. Labour support has risen to its highest level since January 2025, according to the latest YouGov poll for Sky News and The Times. The party's up 3 points to 27%, 5 points ahead of Reform, with the Conservatives on 20%. And Northern Ireland remain unbeaten in the Nations League, but they were held to a goalless draw by Georgia at Windsor Park. That's the latest. I'm Lizzie.

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1: From the Sky News Centre at 3. Tributes are being paid to the best-selling author and former Conservative politician Geoffrey Archer, who's died at the age of 86. He sold more than 300 million books worldwide, but his political career was overshadowed by scandal and a prison sentence for perjury. Kemi Badenoch says his death is a huge shock, while Nadeem Sahawi remembers an extraordinary human being. Political commentator Daisy McAndrew says Archer was a larger-than-life figure.
2: He was somebody who could open doors, incredibly popular, as I said, incredibly accomplished, hundreds of millions of books sold, and just an extraordinary person who lived his life profiting from fiction, but also a lot of his own personal life seemed to be quite fictional as well.
1: Donald Trump says a specific security threat was behind the withdrawal of US bombers from RAF Fairford. The Pentagon's confirmed a dozen aircraft have now returned safely to America from the Gloucestershire base. Fairford was at the centre of a suspected terror plot last month, which the US president suggested could be linked to Iran. He's told reporters the bombers had to be moved.
3: I mean, they didn't fly out by accident. There were some threats, and rather than tempting the enemy, we'll capture the enemy and beat the enemy, but why should we leave him there? So we moved him around a little bit, not very far.
1: The Conservatives are promising a British version of Israel's Iron Dome if they win the next election. The party says up to £10 billion would be spent on the missile and drone defence system. Students in France are calling for a national day of protest today over what they say is chronic underfunding of education. Demonstrations have been spreading across the country. Labour support has risen to its highest level since January 2025, according to the latest YouGov poll for Sky News and The Times. The party's up 3 points to 27%, 5 points ahead of Reform, with the Conservatives on 20%. Northern Ireland remain unbeaten in the Nations League, but they were held to a goalless draw by Georgia at Windsor Park. That's the latest. I'm Daisy Steele.

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1: From the Sky News Centre at 4, Geoffrey Archer has died at the age of 86 after a career which spanned both best-selling novels and Westminster. The former Conservative MP sold more than 300 million books, but his political life was repeatedly overshadowed by controversy. He was jailed for 4 years in 2001 for perjury and perverting the course of justice. Our chief political correspondent John Craig says his career had its fair share of scandals.
2: The ebullient, charismatic, larger-than-life Geoffrey Archer. Some will say he was a rogue, given all the scandals and scrapes he got into during his life. As I say, served in prison for perjury.
1: Donald Trump says a security threat was behind the decision to withdraw US bombers from RAF Fairford. The US president claims he knows who was responsible, but hasn't given further details. The Conservatives are promising a British version of Israel's Iron Dome if they win the next election. The party says up to £10 billion would be spent on the missile and drone defence system dubbed the Britannia Shield. The Tories say it would be funded through welfare reform and reprioritising existing spending. But what do party members in Birmingham think Britain should be spending its defence budget on?
3: It definitely needs modernising. We've got empty sites across the country which need renovating.
4: Refilling our stockpiles after, you know, very generously and right, we sent things to Ukraine. We've now got a shortage ourselves.
5: Drones come into my head. That seems to be the way we're going.
1: Students in France are calling for a national day of protest today over what they say is chronic underfunding of education. Demonstrations have been spreading across the country. A rise in cancer among people under 50 is not confined to bowel cancer, according to new analysis. The World Cancer Research Fund says rates of prostate, kidney, womb, liver, pancreatic and breast cancer have also increased among younger adults. And Northern Ireland remain unbeaten in the Nations League, but they were held to a goalless draw by Georgia at Windsor Park. That's the latest.

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1: From the Sky News Centre at 5, tributes are being paid to the best-selling author and former Conservative politician Geoffrey Archer, who's died at the age of 86. He sold more than 300 million books worldwide, but his political career was overshadowed by scandal and a prison sentence for perjury. Kemi Badenoch says his death is a huge shock, while Nadeem Sahawi remembers an extraordinary human being. Political commentator Daisy McAndrew says Archer was a larger-than-life figure.
2: He was somebody who could open doors, incredibly popular, as you said, incredibly accomplished, hundreds of millions of books sold, and just an extraordinary person who lived his life profiting from fiction, but also a lot of his own personal life seemed to be quite fictional as well.
1: Donald Trump says a specific security threat was behind the withdrawal of US bombers from RAF Fairford. The Pentagon's confirmed a dozen aircraft have now returned safely to America from the Gloucestershire base. Fairford was at the centre of a suspected terror plot last month, which the US president suggested could be linked to Iran. He's told reporters the bombers had to be moved.
3: I mean, they didn't fly out by accident. There were some threats, and rather than tempting the enemy, we'll capture the enemy and beat the enemy, but why should we leave him there? So we moved him around a little bit, not very far.
1: The Conservatives are promising a British version of Israel's Iron Dome if they win the next election. The party says up to £10 billion would be spent on the missile and drone defence system. Students in France are calling for a national day of protest today over what they say is chronic underfunding of education. Demonstrators have been spreading across the country. Labour support has risen to its highest level since January 2025, according to the latest YouGov poll for Sky News and The Times. The party is up 3 points to 27%, 5 points ahead of Reform, with the Conservatives on 20%. And Northern Ireland remains unbeaten in the Nations League, but they were held to a goalless draw by Georgia at Windsor Park. That's the latest. I'm good.

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1: From the Sky News Centre at 6. Geoffrey Archer has died at the age of 86 after a career which spanned both best-selling novels and Westminster. The former Conservative MP sold more than 300 million books, but his political life was repeatedly overshadowed by controversy. He was jailed for 4 years in 2001 for perjury and perverting the course of justice. Our chief political correspondent John Craig says his career had its fair share of scandals.
2: The ebullient, charismatic, larger-than-life Geoffrey Archer. Some will say he was a rogue, given all the scandals and scrapes he got into during his life. As I say, served in prison for perjury.
1: The Tories are promising a new multi-billion pound Iron Dome defence system if they win the next general election. The Shadow Defence Secretary will say at the party conference later the £10 billion project would protect the UK from missile and drone attacks. Donald Trump says a security threat was behind the decision to withdraw US bombers from RAF Fairford. The US president claims he knows who was responsible, but hasn't given further details. The Children's Burns Trust says it's seen a 260% rise in burn injuries linked to cheap, squishy toys. Trading Sanders has seized thousands of unsafe products after they were found to contain harmful chemicals. Sue Bozeman from the Children's Burns Trust says the injuries can be extremely serious.
3: They tend to be a combination of heat, if it's been heated in the microwave, and chemical from the substance that leaks out of them. And it's often onto hands because they're holding them, and then faces because they're looking at them. So the burn injuries tend to be quite deep, and they can unfortunately lead to lifelong scarring.
1: Northern Ireland remain unbeaten in the Nations League after they were held to a goalless draw by Georgia at Windsor Park. They're still top of their group. And a suit worn by Daniel Craig as James Bond in Skyfall is expected to fetch up to £40,000 at auction. The Tom Ford outfit was worn during the film's opening chase sequence in Istanbul. That's the latest. I'm Imani Rana.

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1: From the Sky News Centre at 7, Geoffrey Archer has died suddenly at the age of 86 after a career spanning politics and publishing. The former Conservative MP went on to sell more than 300 million books worldwide. Political commentator Adam Bolton says Archer was one of the most colourful figures in British public life.
2: Love him or hate him, it's undoubtedly the case that Geoffrey Archer added to the gaiety of the nation. You know, incredible career, starting out as a politician, never really quite certain about the public details of his autobiography, where he came from.
1: The Tories are pledging £10 billion to create a national missile and drones defence system if they return to power. The so-called Britannia Shield would provide interceptor missiles similar to the one in Israel. A mother's warning parents about the dangers of cheap squishy toys after one exploded in her son's face. The gel-filled sensory toys have soared in popularity, but concerns are growing about some cheaper versions containing unsafe chemicals and choking hazards. The Children's Burns Trust says it's seen a 260% rise in injuries linked to the toys. Jordana Bevan's son suffered an eye injury.
3: We washed it all out and he seemed fine. He was back playing and he seemed happy, to be honest. But then it was when he woke up in the morning where he had extremely swollen eyes, couldn't open them, very scared, and obviously realised then that it's a lot more serious.
1: Donald Trump says the decision to remove all US bomber aircraft from RAF Fairford in Gloucestershire was in response to a specific threat. The base was at the centre of a suspected terror plot last month. Luke Littler's hopes of a unique darts double were ended with a semi-final defeat at the World Youth Championship. The two-time world champion was edged out 6-5 by fellow Englishman Cam Crabtree. And the Royal Botanic Gardens in Kew has launched a public fundraising appeal to save the historic palm house and its tropical plant collection. The Victorian glasshouse has stood there since the 1840s. That's the latest. I'm Imani Barney.

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You know, where people play games with the night. God, it was too hot to sleep. I followed the sound of a jukebox coming from up the levee. All of a sudden, I could hear somebody whistling from right.

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1: Oh, this is sure stirring up some ghosts for me. She said there's one thing you gotta learn, is not to be afraid of it. I said, no, I like it. I like it, it's good. She said, you like it now, but you'll learn to love it later.

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1: From the Sky News Centre at 8. Tributes are being paid to the best-selling author and former Conservative politician Geoffrey Archer, who's died at the age of 86. He sold more than 300 million books worldwide, but his political career was overshadowed by scandal and a prison sentence for perjury. Kemi Badenoch says his death is a huge shock, while Nadeem Zahawi remembers an extraordinary human being. Political commentator Daisy McAndrew says Archer was a larger-than-life figure.
2: He was somebody who could open doors, incredibly popular, as I said, incredibly accomplished, hundreds of millions of books sold, and just an extraordinary person who lived his life profiting from fiction, but also a lot of his own personal life seemed to be quite fictional as well.
1: It's understood the US removed its bombers from RAF Fairford partly because of a threat of a possible Iranian drone attack. The Pentagon confirmed on Sunday it had relocated the aircraft from the base in Gloucestershire. The Tories have promised to invest £10 billion in a new Iron Dome air defence system to protect the UK. Details of the radar, interceptor missiles and counter-drone network are being set out at the party's conference. There's a warning children may be playing with squishy toys filled with dangerous chemicals. The Children's Burns Trust has seen a 260% increase in injuries linked to them. Lisa Seamark from Manchester Trading Standards says social media drives demand and leads to shortcuts being taken.
3: The problem is something becomes a trend and it's become so popular there's such a lot of demand for it, and then that encourages some people who might not normally deal in toys, because people dealing in toys are generally very expert in what they need to do and what tests they need to carry out.
1: In football, Northern Ireland remain unbeaten in the Nations League, but they had to settle for a goalless draw against Georgia at Windsor Park. And the Eagles' Hotel California has been voted Britain's greatest driving anthem. A survey of UK motorists put the classic rock hit ahead of Bruce Springsteen's Born in the USA and Miley Cyrus's Flowers. That's the latest. I'm Imani Rana.

Good morning. It's Tuesday, the 6th of October. I'm Mike Allen. Yeah, it's not a Thursday. I'm sitting in for Desi Flood. You're listening to Belfast 89. This is Simple Minds.

Simple Minds. Morning, everyone. I hope you're all well. Yeah, it's a Tuesday, and I know that's going to be a bit of a, he's normally on Thursday, Fridays. But yeah, there we are. I got the call sitting in for Desi, so you're about to make do with me for the day. So what have we got on the show? Well, normal bits and pieces where they should be. Traffic and travel, news and weather. Yep, you should know where to find them by now. Those of you who haven't listened to me on the radio when I do a fill-in like this, well, you won't know what a whitwiff is. But those of you who do listen on a regular basis will know. Whitwiff, what does it stand for? A little quiz is called Who Is This and What's It From? I've taken five or so seconds of a track and just messed it up. All you've got to do is identify it. So it's a whitwiff. Who is this and what's it from? Also, I'll give you a cryptic music clue. See, you don't get a lion and just, you know, sit there and drink your tea or coffee and file your nails. I'm going to make you work for your music this morning. So a cryptic music clue, that will be coming up as well. Also, what have we got? A couple of senior moments, tracks that were around before the Beatles and the Stones. A couple of goodies for you today. So that's all to look forward to. If you want to get in contact, and please do, the text and WhatsApp number is 07486 893 247. The email, studio@belfast89.com. The telephone number, 02890 23 89 89. Right, on with music. This is the Turtles.

Turtles, they're happy together. Morning to Sharon, she's listening in already. Probably a surprise, I think, getting me on a Tuesday morning. And to lots more of you. We'll come to that later, though. Time's 11 minutes past 8. Let's have our first look at the traffic and travel. Okay, starting on the roads. Boy, it's a busy one out there today. I did check this wasn't so the whole week's worth, but no, it's not. First of all, the A2 at Coultrane, there's a two-vehicle road traffic collision near the Folk and Transport Museum, causing long delays Belfast bound. Ooh, I bet it is. So that's coming from Bangor towards town. It's also busy, the M1 between Junction 8 Blairist and Junction 7 Sprucefield, eastbound. The M1 between Lisbon Services and Junction 1 Broadway is also busy. The M2 from Junction 4 Sandy Knowles to the Nelson Street off-slip, the M3 Lagan Bridge approaching the off-slip to York Street and Westlink. Here's my favourite, the A12 Westlink towards York Street. Also the AE2 between Ballysalla Road and Coultrane, Belfast bound. Oh, well, that's the one we were talking about just now. And the A2 Sydney Bypass from Tillysburn Roundabout to D Street Junction, and that's Belfast bound. Oh, that's the roads. Is it always like this on a Tuesday? Let's look at the airports. City Airport, first of all. British Airways, they've got a problem with their London Heathrow flight due at 8:50. They've cancelled it. It's probably a knock-on effect. Their flight coming from London Heathrow due at 12:50. They've cancelled that one as well. So that's two British Airways flights coming from London Heathrow being cancelled. They're due at 8:50 and 12:50. Up at the international airport, EasyJet, if you're meeting someone off the flight from Newcastle, getting at 9:50, it's about an hour and 5 late. They're reckoning 10:55 at the moment. So time for another cup of coffee. That's your traffic and travel for now. Here's Hop the Mootle.

Spot the Hoover, of course, Roll Away the Stone. Good morning to Pippa. She's joined us as well. And very good morning to Kate. Well, that's interesting because I have two daughters called Pippa and Kate, but it's not them. Good morning to you too, and I'm glad you're listening. I do have to remember to read the phone numbers out a little bit slower because we've got new people listening from all over the country now. We've got Craig Avon and Portadown on DAB+. So good morning to you guys. So if you haven't heard me before, where have you been? I'm always here, normally Thursdays and Fridays mornings at this time, but you got me today. Here's the Kingsmen, Louis Louis.

0: Louis, but I always want to say Louis Louis. Good morning to Pamela. She's also listening. I'm glad you've joined us. And David's there as well, David from Woodvale. So what a pleasant surprise. Nice to find you on air this morning. Thank you. I hope it is a pleasant surprise for everyone. You've asked for a bit of music. Oh, you bet I'll play that bit for you. I'll find a way of shoehorning that in somewhere. But what I'm going to do right now is give you the first of the competitions. Whitwiff. Yeah. Who is this and what's it from? That's what Whitwiff stands for. I have gone a little way into a track. It's not the beginning, it's not the end, it's not the middle even. Gone a little way into a track. Lifted out 5 seconds worth. In fact, I think it's close to six. I'm spoiling you. And all you've got to do is identify this track. So I've really, well, I haven't messed it up too much. What I've done to it, I do wonder if you're going to be able to identify it. Now, I will put it out there, as some of you are new, that you lot have always beaten me. I've been doing these competitions for years, and I've never won. So I did think, well, it's a Tuesday, it's Desi's show. Maybe you won't be ready for me. I'll see if I can snatch a victory from you. This is, if you know what the answer is, let me remind you the numbers. Text and WhatsApp, 07486. 893-247. The email is studio@belfast89.com. The telephone number 02890-238989. Okay. Whitwiff, who is this? What's it from? I think there's enough there to identify. Here it is again. You might need some clues, I guess. I can hear you going, what? All right, once more, final time. If you know what that is, get in contact. You've got the numbers.
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Blondie there, hanging on the telephone. Well, what can I say apart from I'm disappointed? Why? Because somebody's got it. Caroline, I don't know how you got it so quickly, but you did. There's no argue about it. This is what I gave you. Yeah, I said, how did you get it so quickly? She said, oh, the song part was a bit tricky, but I kept humming the tune and got it. So there we are, I've been beaten again. Right, so there we are, Caroline's first over the line. Who's going to follow her up? I'll give you some clues a bit later. Meanwhile, it's Three Dog Night.

knew there was that final ping there. Good morning to Doris. She's tuned in and found us now. Who's had a go at this now? Oh, wrong one. There you are. That's my practice swing for the day. Who's had a go at this? Deagle and Kathy have had a go. They said, is it Oobla Dee, Oobla Da? No, it's not. Ethne's had a go. And she has said, is it the birds? Couldn't remember writing the birds. But turn, turn, turn. No, it's not. More people coming in with suggestions. Who have we got here? No, it's not Bob Dylan. So Pippa, you're not on the winning side of the page either. So it could be Bob. Let's listen. It's not. It's not, anyway. Okay, a few more have come in. I will look at those, but let's do the weather first. Okay, here we are. Mostly cloudy start with outbreaks of rain today. Dry, brighter conditions spread all parts through the morning to leave the afternoon largely dry and sunny spells. Light winds, 15 degrees. Tonight, well, what's going to be most places are going to be dry with long, clear spells overnight. Just a few showers in places. 3 degrees. Yeah. 3 degrees? I won't do it. Tomorrow, Wednesday, largely a sunny start. Mix of sunny spells and showers in the north and west, becoming occasionally heavy and developed more widely. Northwesterly breeze, 13 degrees. And the outlook for Thursday through to Saturday, clouds soon increasing on Thursday with occasional heavy rain spreading in the east. The rain clears to leave Friday and Saturday with sunny spells, so that's nice. And increasingly frequent heavy blustery showers. Heavy blustery showers. That's the word. So a quick look, see what's happening on the road, see if it's got any better. Let's make sure we've got the latest update. Click on that. Here we go. Hasn't changed much. Right. Traffic's busy on the following routes. The M1 between Junction 8 Polaris and Junction 7 Sprucefield eastbound. The M1 between Junction 6 Saintfield and Junction 1 Broadway eastbound. The M2 from Junction 4 Sandy Knolls to the Nelson Street off slip. The A12 Westing towards York Street. The A2 between Ballycellar Road and Coltra at Belfast bound, and the A27 bypass from Tillysburn at Tillysburn roundabout. Sorry, try again. Sydenham bypass from Tillysburn roundabout to the D Street junction at Belfast bound. And I'm just having a look. That collision near the Folk and Transport Museum, yeah, that's causing long delays coming to town from Belfast. Sorry, from Bangor towards Belfast. I wish you luck with that. That's your traffic and travel for now. Belfast 89. This is the track that David wanted. One of my favourites, Sinead O'Connor, Fourth and Vine.

Schneider O'Connor, Fourth and Vine. Okay, thrown in total disarray here as I can't find bits of paper that I had in front of me just now. I need a secretary, definitely. Right, Whitwiff, who's got this? Caroline was without doubt first over the line. Deagle and Kathy, well, Deagle had a go earlier and didn't get it right. He thought it was oobla dee oobla da. Kathy's now had a go and they've got it right. So Deagle says no more solo runs at it. Yeah, so put Deagle and Kathy on the left-hand side of the page. Paddy and Rosetta, good morning to you, Paddy. You've got it right as well. So it's going well. Shall I give you that cryptic clue as well? Right, there's another track that I'm going to play for you a bit later, but a cryptic music clue, yeah, like a crossword clue, it's going to lead you towards a track that I'm going to play. So what's that clue? Well, the clue is you might need the moon, the sun, and a cardiologist to solve this one. That's your cryptic clue. Sorry. You might need the moon, the sun, and a cardiologist to solve this one. Can you work out what track that refers to? The bit of paper I was looking to and shuffling my papers is, I thought it was going to be very clever, because today's the anniversary of actress Bette Davis, of us losing her. My bit of paper is here somewhere, but this is the bit of song I was going to play. Bit of song, bit of music. Kim Carnes, of course.

0: Kim Carnes, their Betty Davis eyes. Still haven't found that bit of paper. It's somewhere under the desk, probably. Okay, how are we doing? Sharon was straight in there. She's worked out what the cryptic music clue refers to. So the clue I've given is, you might need the moon, the sun, and a cardiologist to solve this one. And I think someone else, did I see someone else getting it right? Pippa has got it. Oh, yes, Pippa has got it right as well. So that's the two ladies are in the lead here, Sharon and Pippa. Well done to both of you. So we got cryptic music clue. You might need the moon, the sun, and a cardiologist to solve this one. And you've got this. So keep working up more. Off to the ads. When we come back from the ads, there's two really interesting, I think, tracks that were around before the Beatles and the Stones. They're going to be your senior moments.
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Right, just before I hit the button for the senior moments, I'm going to play two tracks. The second one of those, see if you can work out who's playing the guitar. Not this one, the next track.

Wild Child by Ivan. Who is playing the guitar? Buddy Holly. Because Ivan, who was Jerry Allison, was Buddy Holly's drummer in the Crickets. So there we are. That was Buddy Holly playing guitar on that, doing the solo bit. What else was I going to say? Oh, yeah, the first one we had there, which was Here Comes Summer. That was Jerry Keller. Jerry Keller, that's going back in time. That was number one. But surprisingly, this day, even though it's October and it's called Here Comes Summer, yeah, it was number one this day in the UK, 1959. He sort of disappeared off the scene, but kept his hand in music because he was singing TV ads right into the 80s. So that's how he made his money. Okay, time's just come up to 8:50. Let's have another look at the traffic and travel. Okay, starting off on the roads. Has it got any better? It's busy. The M1 junction 8 Polaris and junction 7 Sprucefield is eastbound. The M1 between junction 6 and junction 1 Broadway. The M2 from junction 4 Sandy Knolls and Nelson Street off slip. Good old A12 Westlink towards York Street. The A2 between Ballysalla Road and Coltrane Belfast bound and the A2 Sydenham bypass. From Tillysburn roundabout to the D Street Junction, that's Belfast bound. Looking at the airport, seeing what's happening there. Again, I keep losing bits of paper today. I'm going to have to do it live, aren't I? All right. Oh, here it is. Yeah, Belfast City Airport. Two flights there from British Airways. London Heathrow flight due in this very minute has been cancelled, so I hope you're not waiting. Also there, 12:50 flight arrival from London Heathrow. Hold the line, please. There are people phoning. That's live, can't you? So that's London Heathrow flight due at 12:50. That's been cancelled up at the International Airport. The only one worth mentioning up there's the Newcastle flight due at 9:50. That's getting in just over an hour late. They reckon about 10:55. But I'll keep watching that for you. That's your traffic and travel for now. This is Sharon's choice for the day. Robert Palmer, Known by Now.

Robert Palmer, Know By Now. That's Sharon's request for the day. A nice one, Sharon, as always. Thank you. Right, how are we doing with this? Actually, we're far. I'll give you some clues after the news. Who's got it so far, though? Caroline, Deagle and Kathy, Paddy and Rosetta, Trevor at Shankill Leisure Centre, Stephen at Four Winds has now got it as well, and the cryptic music clue that I gave you, which is you might need the moon, the sun and a cardiologist to solve this one. That's a clue that's going to lead you towards a song title. You might need the moon, the sun and a cardiologist to solve this one. Who's got that right? Sharon, Pippa, Julie McS, Dan and Stephen at Four Winds. And Dan also knew that Buddy Holly was playing the guitar. Good man. Right, let's go up to the news. We'll take a Mockingbird with us. See you in a minute.

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1: From the Sky News Centre at 9. The author and former politician Lord Geoffrey Archer has died suddenly. He was 86 and passed away the day before his final novel was published. He sold more than 300 million books during his career, but was also jailed for perjury in 2001. It's understood the US removed its bombers from RAF Fairford partly because of the threat of a possible Iranian drone attack. The aircraft were relocated from the base in Gloucestershire over the weekend. Two officials told NBC they were warned of a potential threat, but US Secretary of State Marco Rubio has insisted the decision was routine.
2: The Department of War is constantly reallocating resources where they need to be. There's regular rotations that happen as well. We have confidence in the security of all of our bases, because all of our bases are theoretically could be threatened at any moment, and that's why there's so much security built around them. And with the Brits, we've worked very closely for a very long time.
1: The Conservatives will set out plans for a £10 billion Iron Dome defence system if they return to power. The Shadow Defence Secretary will give more details at the Conservative Party conference later. The Children's Burns Trust says it's seen a 260% rise in burn injuries linked to cheap, squishy toys. The gel-filled sensory toys have surged in popularity, but some cheaper versions have been found to contain harmful chemicals. Sue Bozeman from the Children's Burns Trust says the injuries can be extremely serious.
3: They tend to be a combination of heat, if it's been heated in the microwave, and chemical from the substance that leaks out of them. And it's often onto hands because they're holding them, and then faces because they're looking at them. So the burn injuries tend to be quite deep, and they can unfortunately lead to lifelong scarring.
1: Private dental patients are facing what's being described as a broken system where things go wrong with complaints after treatment. Consumer Group Which found 39% felt charges were excessive. And drivers have voted Hotel California as the greatest song to listen to behind the wheel. The Eagles anthem beat Bruce Springsteen's Born in the USA and Flowers by Miley Cyrus. That's the latest. I'm Imani Rana.

to me. I'm Mike Allen, sitting in for Desi Flood here on Belfast 89. This day in 2020, we lost the guy who heads up this band, Van Halen.

Eddie Van Halen. Yeah, we lost him this day in 2020. Okay, where are we going now? Oh, yeah, I know what we're going to do. Ooh, why is that not played? Let's try that. Yeah, sometimes you had to press buttons, not just sit here. Someone I should have said hello to earlier, that's Joe in Stranminas. You contacted me and said, Mike, I am here. Yes, you are indeed, and I wasn't ignoring you. It's just one of those bits of paper I got lost. It's been one of those mornings. Loads of you, it looks as if you're getting the quiz right. I will catch up with that in a moment. But let's look at some hints, shall we, for the quizzes. We've got the Whitwiff out there. Let me remind you of the Whitwiff. Where's the Whitwiff gone? Oh, the Whitwiff's gone away again. Here we go. Right. Yeah, lots of you getting it. Who's got it so far? Caroline, Deagle and Kathy, Paddy and Rosetta, Trevor at Shunkler's Centre, and Stephen at Four Winds. Whitwiff. Let's do the Whitwiff clues first, then, shall we, see as that we're there. What can we say? This was released in 1981. It was the band segment. It's done with a band and a singer who's not in the band. They sort of teamed up for this one. It was the band's second number one hit in the UK and the singer's third number one hit in the UK. But it was number one in at least another 10 countries. And is credited as being written by the guys in the band and the singer as well. Now, what are we going to do? Let's find a clue for you. What's going to be my favourite clue out of all of these? Alright, I'll tell you, here's your clue. One half of the title tells you where to look. The other half describes how you might feel when the boss is watching you. So half the title tells you where you might like to look, and the other half tells you how you might feel when the boss is watching you. The boss could be your husband or wife. I'm not going down that road. So that's just where your Whitwiff. And people are still saying to me, what's Whitwiff stand for? Who is this? And what's it from? Okay, cryptic music clue. That's the other one that's going on. The clue, it's like a crossword clue I've given you, is you might need the moon, the sun, and a cardiologist to solve this clue. Who's got it? Sharon, Pippa, Julie McKess, Dan, Stephen at Four Winds, and Trevor at Shankill Leisure Centre. You want a clue? Well, the song was number one in 1983. If we say the singer suffered a complete astronomical event, including a vital organ, is that going to help you? We'll see. Or the whole thing goes dark and romance seems to be involved. Maybe that's a better one. The whole thing goes dark and romance seems to be involved. The clue is you might need the moon, the sun, and a cardiologist to solve this one. And the clue I'm going to try and help you with is the whole thing goes dark and romance seems to be involved. See if any of that helps you. Right, so that's your two clues. Cryptic clue, you might need the moon, the sun, and a cardiologist to solve this one. And Whitwiff. What is that bit of a song that I've just missed up? Okay, we mentioned that we lost Eddie Van Halen this day in 2020. We also lost Ginger Baker the year before on this day, 2019. He, of course, was in Cream, and you know, the Cream didn't last long, but they were the first supergroup. Don't care what anyone says. Then worked with Blind Faith, Stevie Winwood, and so on, people like that. I did so much, joined Alexis Corner back in 62, and he took over drumming with Alexis Corner's Blues Incorporated on the recommendation of Charlie Watts, because Charlie Watts had got another job with this band called the Rolling Stones. He wanted to give them a chance. Here's Ginger Baker. It's Cream with Badge.

what a band they were. Takes me back to my youth. No time to talk about that, though, and that's what we couldn't talk about. How are we doing on the quizzy stuff? Yeah, that made a bit of a difference. The Whitwiff, Gail has now got it. Well done. There's still more that I haven't got to yet. The cryptic music clue. Catherine's now got it. Deagle and Kathy have got it. Wonder which one of you two got it. Sharon's got it. And Paddy and Rosetta. Oh, and Paddy and Rosetta's also got Whitwiff as well. I just haven't written it down yet. Okay, time is 14 minutes past nine. Let's look at traffic and travel again. Okay, the roads have gotten, yeah, a little bit better. It's now busy, the M1 between Junction 8, Blairiston, Junction 7, Sprucefield. The M1 between Junction 6, Saintfield, and Junction 1, Broadway. Oh, it's a good little bit there then. The M2 from Junction 1, Fort William to the Nelson Street off-slip. The A12 Westlink towards York Street. And the A12 Sydenham Bypass from Tillysburn Roundabout to the D Street Junction, Belfast bound. Looking to see what's happening at the airports, Belfast City Airport. British Airways, they cancelled their flight to an 8.50 from London Heathrow. Their flight from London Heathrow at 12.50 is also cancelled. So that's the London Heathrow British Airways flight due at 12.50 is cancelled. Also the British Airways flight coming from London City due at 5 past 10. That's getting in at 11.30. So that's nearly an hour and a half late. So British Airways London City due at 5 past 10. Time to get another coffee. It gets in at 11:30. Up at the international airport, we've still got one. That's the EasyJet Newcastle flight due at 9.50. Not getting in until 5 to 11. Actually, traffic and travel for now. Who wanted this? Oh yes, Julie wanted this track, The Bangles, to match the weather we've got. Hazy shade of winter.

Bangles. Hazy shade of winter there. I'm just having to see how we're doing. Good morning to... we've said good morning to Doris already. She's managed to work out the cryptic music clue, and so has Kate. A very good morning to you, Kate, who's listening. And I've got a track coming up for you. So let me just remind you first. This is the Whit Whiff. Who is this and what's it from? That track I've messed up. We're going to solve that in the next 10 minutes or so. So if you know what it is, Paddy and Rosetta's the last one over the line. Cryptic music clue. You might need the moon, the sun, and a cardiologist to solve this one. Okay, a track for Kate. Here's a Status Quo.

0: Status Quo there, Paper Plane. That's for Kate, who's listening in. Okay, very soon we're going to sort out Whitwiff. Yeah, a few more of you have got it now. Pat and Rosetta's still last over the line. We will have to see how it goes. Okay, ads. Then we'll be back with another track.
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That's Tom Robinson Band, of course, 2468 Motorway. Let's sort it out, shall we? This is what I've been giving you all morning. I went about 50 seconds into this and then lifted a bit out. I've told you it's released in October 81. It's a UK band and a singer. Didn't normally work together, but they did this time. It was the band's second number one hit in the UK and the singer's third number one hit. But it was number one in 10 other countries. The writing credits are given to the band members and to the singer. Some clues. What's the clue I gave you? Oh, yes, one half of the title tells you where to look. The other describes how you might feel when the boss is watching you. Shall I give you... Let me play it once more. Shall I give you one? Let's give you another 15 seconds. Once the harmonica starts, no more right answers will be accepted.

about all the time you get is, oh yes, there's someone coming in. Yeah, I was going to say something there, but I won't. Right there, right, Catherine, you've got it now. Well done. Just checking all the other bits of equipment here. Oh, there's someone else typing some stuff into me. We will see what's coming this way. Anyway, shall I tell you who's got it right? Yeah, Julie has got it right as well. Oh, the ladies are doing well on this. Okay, who's got it right then? Caroline, she was straight in there, like a shot. I don't know how she got it so quickly. Deagle and Kathy got it. Patty and Rosetta, Trevor at Shankill Leisure Centre, Stephen at Four Winds, Gail, Paddy and Rosetta. Have I said Paddy and Rosetta? I have. Paddy and Rosetta's got it twice. Sharon's got it. And last over the line, Catherine and Julie. They've got it. Just again checking all my bits and pieces here. Make sure I've got everyone. Yep, I think that's it. So, Catherine and Julie, you were last over the line. So if we ask Caroline and Deagle and Kathy, if between you, you could all hold the finishing line and let the I was going to say the last ones. We don't have last people, do we? The ones who took the time over it. Is that better? The ones who got it eventually. No, that's it. All I did, so I went about, that was about 54 seconds in, took out a little bit and just turned it round the wrong way. I didn't need to do more than that. It was quite tricky. What was it? Yeah, it was this. So if you start your watch number 50 seconds now, you should find the bit that I took out and reversed. Under Pressure, Queen and David Bowie.

Yeah, that's what it was. That's what. There you go. See? Well done if you got it. It wasn't the easiest. We've still got the cryptic music clue to sort out. We'll do that in another track and after the weather and those sort of things. Another 5 minutes. The cryptic clue I've given is you might need the moon, the sun, and a cardiologist to solve this music clue. You might need the moon, the sun, and a cardiologist to solve this one. I did give you another clue. What was it? You could say the singer suffered a complete astronomical event involving an organ. The singer suffered a complete astronomical event involving a vital organ. Time's 9:34, very late with the weather. Okay, today, cloudy start, outbreaks of rain, but it's going to get drier and brighter through the morning, leave the afternoon largely dry with sunny spells. Light winds, 15 degrees. Tonight, most places are going to be dry with long clear spells, just a few showers, 3 degrees. Tomorrow, Wednesday, a largely sunny start, but there will be a mix of sunny spells and showers in the north and west, and you could get some heavy showers as well all over the place. The wind's going to be freshening up a bit, 13 degrees. And the outlook Thursday through to Saturday, clouds soon increasing on Thursday with occasional heavy rain, and the rain clears overnight to leave Friday and Saturday with sunny spells and increasingly frequent heavy blustery showers. Sunny spells and blustery showers. And a final look to see what's happening on the roads. Here we go. It's thinned down a bit. It's busy between M1 Lisbon Services and Junction 1 Broadway, the M2 approaching the Nelson Street off slip, and my good old friend the A12 Westlink towards York Street. That's what's happening on the roads. That's all I'm going to give you for now. We'll sort out the cryptic one after this.

Fleetwood Mac there with Don't Stop. I won't till 10 o'clock anyway. And then I will be back on Thursday. I won't be here on Friday. And then I won't be around for a few weeks. I'm going to do some of that flying stuff. And so you'll get someone standing in for me. I'm just checking up on the latest here on the Cryptic Music Crew. Mike and Andy Town, you have got it. Well done, sir. Right, let's run through these, I think. Let's shut that one down and see who comes in. Okay. Is that someone else popped up already? No. Right. Cryptic Music Clue. I've been giving you, you might need the sun, the moon, or the moon, the sun, and a cardiologist to solve this one. I've given you a few clues. I've given you a few clues. The biggest one, this singer obviously suffered a complete astronomical event involving a vital organ. The song was number one in 1983. What else can I tell you? The organ that we're talking about, well, you wouldn't want to do without it, I think. And the final one I'll give you, the whole thing goes dark. The whole thing goes dark and romance seems to be involved. So the main clue I gave you was you might need the moon, the sun and a cardiologist to solve the problem. Let me give you another few seconds and then we'll draw a line. Phenomena.

and it works. Someone did just jump in there as well. 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No one else. Let me give you a rundown. Who's got it right? Sharon, Pippa, Julie McS, Dan, Stephen at Four Winds, Trevor at Shankill Leisure Centre, Catherine, Deagle and Cathy, Sharon. I've said Sharon, yes. I think I've put you in twice. There, you're twice as good, Sharon. Paddy in Rosetta's got it. Also, Doris, Kate, Caroline. And these four. Oh, here comes, gosh, another two coming in last over the line. Nigel in Banbridge, have you got it? Yes, Nigel in Banbridge has got it. Right, so, gosh, these ones are last over the line. Mark in Ballina Hinch, Maria, Mike in Andy Town, Jared in Finnehy, morning Jared, and Nigel in Banbridge. You're all, oh gosh, and some more are coming in. Well, all of you have been last ones. Laura, no, you haven't got it, I'm afraid, Laura. Not time to have another go, though. So yeah, Mark, Maria, Mike, Jared and Nigel, you are last over the line. I said you might need the moon, the sun and a cardiologist to solve this one. What was it? Bonnie Tyler, Total Eclipse of the Heart. The moon, the sun, cardiologist.

0: There we go. That's what it was. You might need the moon, the sun, and a cardiologist to solve this one. Also, Vicky and Hugh got it as well. Well done, everyone who got it. There'll be more of those next time I sit in with someone. All right, off to the ads. Then we're coming back with a track you may not have heard of for some time from Cher.
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There, but it's number one in the States this day, 1973. Didn't chart in the UK. Don't know why. It's brilliant. The session musicians were the back musicians with the Wrecking Crew, who did so much stuff. Everyone from Frank Sinatra to Mamas and Papas. They stood in for the Birds, really, doing Mr. Tambourine Man, the Monkees, the Beach Boys, even on Pet Sounds. They were there. This next track is a really, really soft beginning. I Am Here. Just listen.

Yeah, it's a bit of peace and quiet, isn't it? On a Tuesday morning? Is it Wednesday? I don't know. What day is it? Tuesday, I think, yeah. John Lennon and Love. I saw something on television about the making of that. Blew me away, so I had to play it. And then The Wind, Cat Stevens. That's it from me. Mr. Dean is coming up. So, yeah, you better not go away. You better come back and stay. Oh, lousy link, I know. Anyway, Paul's here. He's going to take you through 12 o'clock. I'll be back Thursday morning. See you then, 8 o'clock. Take care.

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2: From the Sky News Centre at 10, the Conservatives are promising £10 billion towards a new air defence system if they win the next election. Shadow Defence Secretary James Cartledge is announcing the plan on the third day of their annual conference. He says the so-called Britannia Shield would help protect against longer-range missile attacks.
3: Hopefully those things are extremely unlikely, but if you look at the world today, there is, you know, war in the Middle East, war in Europe. We feel we've got to boost our defence, so we've made this commitment, £10 billion, for a fully integrated missile and defence system to protect the United Kingdom.
2: Labour's accused the Tories of hollowing out our armed forces while in government. The Lib Dems have called it fantasy economics. Ofcom's opened an investigation into whether Meta has failed to comply with the Online Safety Act. The regulator's concerned it didn't adequately assess the risks posed by its Instagram Instance photo sharing feature before it launched. There's a warning children may be playing with squishy toys filled with dangerous chemicals. The Children's Burns Trust has seen a 260% increase in injuries linked to them. Lisa Seamark from Manchester Trading Standards says social media drives demand and can lead to shortcuts.
4: The problem is something becomes a trend and it's become so popular there's such a lot of demand for it, and then that encourages some people who might not normally deal in toys, because people dealing in toys are generally very expert in what they need to do and what tests they need to carry out.
2: Labour's support has risen to its highest level since January 2025, according to a new poll. The research by YouGov for Sky News and The Times suggests the party's on 27%, 5 points ahead of Reform. Novelist and former politician Lord Geoffrey Archer is being called a master storyteller and an extraordinary human after his sudden death. He was 86 and passed away just a day before the release of his final book. And Novak Djokovic will look to continue his remarkable record at the China Open when he goes for a seventh title in Beijing later. He takes on Alex de Minaur in the final. That's the latest. I'm Imani Rana.

Bonjour, how you doing? Yes, it's a Tuesday mid-morning show. You're with me, Paul Dean, for the next couple of hours. Great to be back with you. Thank you very much to Mike Allen, standing in for Desi Flood this morning and doing a superb job. As per usual, Mike will be back on Thursday morning. Looking forward to that already, Mike. And what have we got for you today? All the usual features. I've got a musical connection coming up for you very soon. I will play you three intros. You have to tell me what connects those three intros, okay? Country Corner coming up after the 10:30 weather. And a classic number one hit. Yes, coming up after the 10:30 weather. Next line lyric in the second hour of the show. I will give you a couple of lines of lyrics from a very famous song. Tell me the next line in those lyrics. And around that time too, I'll give you a list of four things. You have to tell me the odd one out and why. Mellow moment after the 11:30 weather. And throughout the show, we'll be looking at On This Day in Music, concentrating on the 60s and the 70s. And we touch into the 80s and a few birthdays as well. Lots to get through. Looking forward to it. Let's start off with this.

R.E.M. and Losing My Religion kicking off the show today. Now, listen, I'm going to talk about, I know we're coming up to Halloween, and it's always the time when you sort of carry out pranks. So I want you to tell me, ring in or text in and tell me, what was the favourite prank that you either carried out on somebody or somebody carried out on you? I'd love to hear it. I'd love to share it with the audience, share it with the crowd. So I have a good one that I'm going to tell you about a bit later on. But how about we think, trawl back into your dim, distant past and tell me, did you carry out a prank on somebody, especially around this time of year with Halloween and all that? Or was one carried out on you that you always remember? Looking forward to hearing that. Here's Dr. Feelgood. We've got our connection right after this.

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I'm going to play you three intros, and you have to tell me what you think connects these three intros. Okay, so if you want to have a go, it's 02890-2389-89 on the phone. 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That'll come through to me in the studio here. Now, if you want to be a member of the Fab Four, if you're one of the first four in today, you can be a member of the Fab Four if you've always ever wanted to be. Or if you're a Stones fan, then you may not be interested. So just come fifth. Anyway, and I have some virtual medals to give out at the end of the show. I've got three lists. I've got the musical connection, the next line lyric, and the odd one out list. If you can get on a couple of those lists, you have a good chance of picking up a wee medal that you can wear with pride for a whole week. Anyway. Let me see. I'm going to play the three intros. Are you ready now? Pin back the logos, dust off the grey matter, get a bit of pen and paper if you can. As long as you're not driving or something, that wouldn't be a good idea. But a bit of pen and paper, write down the names of the songs, names of the artists. Let's see if you can work out the connection. Here we go.

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They always dreamed it would be like that. So can you tell me what connects those three intros? 0289023 8989. 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

Fantastic. Tom Petty into the Great Wide Open. Now, let me look at some of the answers you're coming in with. We have... is it Ball? No, it's not Ball. Is it King? Not King. Is it Country? No, it's not Country. Is it Party? No, it's not Party. Okay, so that's about it at the minute. So I'll give you another wee listen because you're sort of struggling. Okay, you're sort of struggling, but that's okay. That's not a bother. A wee listen.

That's your three intros this morning. So if you want to have a go, as I say, it's 0289023 8989. 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Let's look at that. We may as well. Yeah, on this day, the 6th of October. Where's this year going? That's what I want to know. It is crazy stuff. Crazy. On this day in 1959, Jerry Keller had a one-hit wonder with Here Comes Summer. I know Mike played it a bit earlier on, so Here Comes Summer. And he went on to be a vocalist for television jingles through the 70s and 80s. So the sort of guy that you would sort of know his voice, but you wouldn't have a clue who he is. On this day in 19... Where did it go? Oh, for goodness sakes. No, it's not there. Am I looking at the right date? I am. I'm just going to play this song. Yeah, 1948. This girl was born. She was called Millie. Let me get her full name, because that's very important. Millie Small. She was a Jamaican singer, and she was called Millie Small. And remains one of the biggest selling ska songs of all time. Back in 1964. And with more than 7 million sales, it was also the first major hit for Island Records. She died in 2020, age 72. But this particular song was a number 2 in the UK and the US. Millie!

Now, Willie has sorted out the connection. Well done, Willie. First in with the right answer today. And, take you up the weather with this one. A little bit of Credence. Love this.

Right, let's have a look at the weather. And mostly cloudy start with outbreaks of rain across southern and eastern counties. Drier, brighter conditions across the northwest spread to all parts through the morning to leave the afternoon largely dry with sunny spells. Mainly light winds, maximum temperature 15 degrees. And tonight, a risk of some rain in the far southeast this evening. Otherwise, most places dry with long clear spells overnight. Just a few showers for western counties and the north coast. Minimum temperature overnight is 3 degrees. And the outlook for Wednesday, a largely sunny start across the southeast. Otherwise, a mix of sunny spells and showers in the north and west, becoming occasionally heavy and developing more widely. Freshening northwesterly breeze, and the maximum temperature tomorrow is 13 degrees. Now time for our country corner, and this particular song was written by Joe South of the Games People Play. You know him. You know who I'm talking about. Joe South. And yeah, he was a big songwriter in his day and wrote loads of big songs. But this one was recorded originally by Billy Joe Royle in 1967. It was picked up by Lynn Anderson in 1970. And she made a massive hit with it. Number one in the country charts. And it got into the top 10, I think, in the US Hot Billboard 100 or whatever that's called. And she actually won a Grammy for it in 1971 as the best country vocal performance for a female. Classic. Lynn Anderson playing this for Geraldine this morning.

All the classics all the time. And Lynn Anderson and Rose Garden, what a class. That's a genuine classic, isn't it? You know, when you hear of a, that's a classic, you know, when some of them aren't. But that really is. I'm playing that for Geraldine today this morning. My good lady, who's listening at home. That was especially for you, dear. Now, yes, Elvis Spot for Bobby and Rusico. Oh, she's going to hit me for calling her dear, you know that. Anyway, Bobby and Rusico down in Bangor for Frankie Rogan, for everybody who loves Elvis. Speaking of classics, what can I say?

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2: Now, I did say that I was going to talk about I'm going to put this music on because there was a prank, and I'm not going to give any names, but playing in bands and stuff, you hear some great stories, and this particular story tickled me a lot, I have to say. It was actually told by the late, great Jamie O'Neill, a friend of mine, and a few of the guys were heading out to a gig out in the country somewhere, and they were in the van, and they stopped for petrol on the way to the gig, and one of the boys went in and said, "Oh, I'm going to get a lottery ticket." So he went and bought a lucky dip, and he stuck it in his pocket, and they were heading on off to the gig. Well, anyway, when they were getting out of the van, one of the other guys found the ticket lying, you know, beside the other boy's seat, and so he took a note of the numbers, and then he says, "Here, there's your ticket. Give it back to him," you see. And so on the way home then after the gig, he pretended to check the lottery numbers check the lottery numbers on the website or whatever on his phone, you know, and he called out the first number, and this guy said, "I think I have that." So he took his ticket out of his pocket and, "I have that, yeah," and then called out the second number, "Gotta have that too," and you can imagine as he got the 4 and 5 numbers, this guy was screaming the place down, "Oh my God!" And he started, "That's it, I'm giving up. I'm giving up work. I'm going to go in and I'm going to tell him where to put his job, and I'm going to do this, I'm going to do that. My God, I won the lottery here, lads. This is it, fantastic." And so for the journey all the way home, he was making the plans and was doing this and doing that, and they were dropping him off, and they said, "Oh, here, by the way, that was a wind-up." Oh my goodness, as they drove off and left him standing in the street outside his house. That was a really terrible prank, I have to say. Something that I would have lost it completely. But anyway, there you go. Are there any stories out there like that? Any things? And it could be something that you did on your kids or your grandkids that they always talk about or whatever. I'm looking for the wee pranks. Come on, let's get it going. We're going to work our way up towards Halloween with some stories of pranks. And it doesn't have to be today. Have a think about it. And you can go back to me over the next few weeks. Here we go. Here's that. Sutherland Brothers and Quiver. Gavin Sutherland was born on this day in 1951.

fantastic. I tell you, there's some great answers coming in. Some of them not right, but they're absolutely brilliant. I mean, things that I wouldn't have thought of. So we have three people getting it right so far. Willie in Orangefield, Malachy and Sharon, all getting it right. I'll play it for you after this.

Oh, all the classics all the time here. That's Cilla Black. Very underrated, I have to say. Some of her singles were fabulous. That's a great, great song. Anyone who had a heart. Anyone who had a heart would give you a clue. Well, the clue. Okay, well, I'll give you a clue. I'll just tell you that the words you're looking for, and, you know, you're coming in with, a word that matches with something out of each of the songs. And that's the right approach. I've been doing that a lot recently, and I have to maybe try and get out of that. But that is the right approach. You just have to get the right word. So I'll tell you that the words you're looking for to get a match for are all in the titles of the songs, okay? Forget about the bands. It's all in the titles of the songs. Okie dokie. Here it is.

Thomas McClary, or McCleary from the Commodores, was born in 1949 on this very day, the 6th of October. This is easy. But like that connection.

Fantastic. That's the Commodores and Easy. I'm going to take you up to the news with T'Pau, China in Your Hand. Tim Burgess from The Drummer. The drummer from T'Pau was born in 1961. Oh, Carl Decker's voice, and that's great. Talk to you after the news.

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1: From the Sky News Centre at 11. Some breaking news. ASOS customers have received an app notification saying the retailer's been hacked. The message, which flashed up on phones this morning, appears to include a threat to leak customers' information. Our reporter Phoebe Southworth's been reading the message.
2: Dear ASOS DPO, which stands for Data Protection Officer, and IT, we have fully compromised the Snowflake instance. Engage with us or we will leak it.
1: There's been no response from the company yet, but its share price has fallen sharply. The Tories say they'd spend £10 billion on an air defence system to protect the UK. Details are being set out at the party's conference. Modelled on Israel's Iron Dome, it would include a network of radar, missile interceptors and anti-drone weapons. Defence analyst Francis Tusser has this message for sceptics.
3: Basically, if we do not have these defences, how do you explain to people as when the power goes, the internet goes, shops can't restock and so forth, then say, well, we didn't think it was worth spending the money?
1: Meta's being investigated by the communications watchdog Ofcom over whether it breached its duties under the UK's online safety laws. Its instance feature on Instagram lets users share content that disappears once viewed. Some of the toys your children are playing with could actually be filled with dangerous chemicals. The Children's Burns Trust has seen a 260% increase in burn injuries related to fake squishy toys since 2025. Novelist and disgraced politician Geoffrey Archer is being mourned on the same day his final book went on sale. His publisher says he died suddenly last night at the age of 86. Before taking up writing, he was a Tory MP, but was jailed for lying in court about a sex scandal. And world tennis number one Jannik Sinner will miss the rest of the season due to a knee injury. This year's Wimbledon champion needs to undergo a course of treatment to help with his recovery. That's the latest. I'm Imani Rana.

That's Madonna and Open Your Heart. And on this very day, she released her debut single, Everybody, which didn't do much in the pop charts, but it was a big hit in the dance charts, and it allowed her to, it was a sort of stepping stone to what has been an unbelievable career when you think of it. Right, last chance to listen to our musical connection today. We have had four people getting it right. Willie in Orangefield, Malachy, Sharon and Paddy in Rosetta. Now, can anybody join them? I have given you the clue to say that it's a word that you can match up with some of the words in the song titles. So the words you're looking for are all in the song titles. So pick a word out of each title and you have a word that can go with them. Okay? So let's give you the last listen. Here we go.

And if you want to have a go, it's 02890-2389-89 on the big phone, or if you prefer, email at studio@belfast89.com or text or WhatsApp 07486-893-247 or through the Belfast 89 app. You can send a direct message that will come through to me in the studio here. So let's see if anybody can join our Fab Four. And meanwhile, here's a song, especially for Anne. A bit of the Drifters. Answer coming up after this.

Boardwalk. That's the Drifters and Under the Boardwalk. Ah, yeah. Now, answer time. Let me just check and make sure nobody else has come in with a wee... nobody else has come in with an answer. Checking the email now. Yes, nothing there. Okay. We have our four answers, our four people. That's Willie, Malachy, Sharon and Patty. All getting it right. And what I gave you was Fat Bottom Girls by Queen. We have Hong Kong Garden by Susie and the Banshees. And we have I Can Hear Music by the Beach Boys. So what I was looking for was Bottom, Garden, Music, Rock. Rock Bottom, Rock Garden, Rock Music. See? Easy? Well, some great answers came in. You know, we had Party. Yes. We could have had a Fat Party. No, we could have had... let me see what we had. Party. We could have had Beach Party, Garden Party in there. We had a Ball. So we had Fat Ball, Beach Ball. Yeah, you see. We had Country. So we had Country Music, Country Garden, Country Girls. Country Girls, by. You know, that they all could have worked. We had Bed as well. You know, a Queen Bed, a Garden Bed, a Beach Bed. All those things were really good. But the answer I was looking for was Rock. As in Rock Bottom, Rock Garden and Rock Music. I know, next line lyric coming up after this.

Okay, I did get a little story a bit earlier on from Catherine, who said when she worked as a receptionist, or switchboard. Can't remember, Catherine. I've forgotten what I had for breakfast this morning. Let me look at that again. worked as a telephonist. You would ring the newest member of staff and tell them Mr. Lyons wanted them to call him. She then gave them the number for Belfast Zoo. That's brilliant. Can you imagine the person ringing? Hello. I'm ringing here for Mr. Lyons. Yeah. That's as good as the old tartan paint, you know, the new guy on the site, you know, go and get a tin of tartan paint or whatever. Or a rubber hammer. Anyway, if you have any wee stories, wee pranks that has been played on you or you've played on other people, I'm going to get a wee collection up and see who's got the best. I told you the one about the lottery and the guy. I could just imagine. Could you imagine getting out of the van thinking your life is going to change? And you're going to go into work on Monday and you're going to see that job? And I'm going to go and I'm going to sell my house and I'm going to move here. And then I said, by the way, that was a wee prank. Okay, next line lyric. You see it in the headlines, you hear it every day. They say they're going to stop it, but it doesn't go away. Next line in those wonderful lyrics. You see it in the headlines, you hear it every day. They say they're going to stop it, but it doesn't go away. Oh, 02890-2389-89, studio at Belfast89.com, 07486-89-3247, or indeed through the Belfast89 app. If you can tell me the next line in those lyrics. You see it in the headlines, you hear it every day. They say they're going to stop it, but it doesn't go away.

That's Susie and the Banshees in Hong Kong Garden. And Sharon's come in with the right answer to the next Lenny Larry. If anybody wants to join her, then they can have a wee go. You see it in the headlines, you hear it every day. They say they're going to stop it, but it doesn't go away. Now, the odd one out list. Are you ready for this? Pin back the logos. Soda. Lemonade. Ginger. Banana. Okay, a random list of four things. Soda. Lemonade. Ginger. Banana. Odd one out, please, and why?

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Yes, that's UB40 and Chrissy Hynde. I got you, babe. I tell you, the phone is red hot. We have loads of people getting the next line lyric and the odd one out and getting it right too. Oh, I tell you. We have in the next line lyric, we have Sharon and Catherine and Willie and Brian and Angie and Lorraine and Joe and Dolores. And the odd one out, we have Sharon and Willie and Gail and Patty and Rosetta and Patty Uberman and Nancy. Yeah, anyway, there you go. So, will I give you a rundown of it again? I will indeed. Next line lyric, you see it in the headlines, you hear it every day. They say they're going to stop it, but it doesn't go away. Next line, please. And the odd one out, soda, lemonade, ginger, banana. Okay. You know all the contact details, don't you? Redbone and Witch Queen of New Orleans. All the classics all the time. Belfast 89.

Great stuff. Yes, it always reminds me. I wonder which one came first. I think that one came first, you know. Witchy Woman, the Eagles. Same sort of theme and same sort of vibe to it. Interesting. Wonder was there ever a court case about that one. Not that they sound like each other, but it's just a theme, you know. It's very, very rare that you would get a couple of songs about the same sort of thing. Anyway. Yes, what have we got? We've got loads of answers. Loads of answers. Don't forget, I'm looking for your pranks as well. If you have any pranks that you have played on people in the past that are particularly memorable with you or that have been played on you, I would look forward to hearing those. That's as we sort of warm our way, it's flying in towards Halloween. And then once we get past Halloween, you know, I'm going to say it. It's everywhere anyway at the minute. Oh, when you walk into a shop, it's all you see. It'll not be long before it's all you hear. But anyway, we'll not go there yet. Here's Billy Joel. Billy Joel. We'll stick with that one.

Right. Weather. Well, a mostly cloudy start with outbreaks of rain across the southern and eastern counties. Drier weather conditions across the northwest spread to all parts through the morning to leave the afternoon largely dry with sunny spells. Mainly light winds and the maximum temperature today 15 degrees. Tonight, a risk of some rain in the far southeast this evening. Otherwise, most places dry with long clear spells overnight. Just a few showers for western counties and the north coast. Minimum temperature 3 degrees. That's not three bad. Never mind, 3 degrees. Anyway, right. So, Carol Ann, Frankie Rogan told me a good prank there, he said. Back in the 60s. Apparently, and some of the big flats, this is down in the New Lodge Road, some of the big flats, the big lifts, had unbelievably had a place where you can put coffins. And this was to get the coffins down when people died up on the 25th floor or whatever. And then there was a wee hatch or a wee sort of section where they put coffins to get them down the stairs. That sounds weird, but there you go. Anyway, he said his brother hid in one of the hatches one day. And then another friend of theirs got into the lift and he opened that, touched them on the shoulder. And he said, you never saw anybody running down the stairs as quick in your life. Oh dear, oh dear, that's a cracker. That's a good one. And keep your pranks coming and I will get a wee chance to read some of them out. If I don't get a chance to read them out, I'll take a note of them and we'll revisit this at some stage between now and Halloween, of course, but maybe next Tuesday. Now, Mellow Moment is coming up very soon. And first of all, we have the Ronettes. Be My Baby.

Okay, our Mellon moment today. This guy was born on the September the 13th, 1944, and he's a retired musician, best known as a frontman and vocalist and bassist for the American rock band Chicago from 1967 until his departure in 1985. And he wrote and sang If You Leave Me Now, which was very close to being picked, I have to tell you, as the Mellow Moment today, because it's a brilliant song and I haven't played it in a long while. But then I thought I'd go for one of his solo hits. This particular song was the theme tune from Karate Kid Part 2 in 1986. It was co-written by Peter Cetera, is the guy we're talking about, David Foster and Diane Nini, and was nominated for an Academy Award and the Golden Globe Award for Best Original Song, but it received an ASCAP Award as the most performed song in a motion picture. Most performed songs from motion pictures. So The Glory of Love, this is the beautiful song, as I say, for your Mellow Moment today. Hope you enjoy it. Peter Cetera. Here we go.

0: Oh, what a great voice. Peter Cetera and Glory of Love. And Carol and Martin enjoyed that one. Thank you very much. And they also sent me a good wee story about we prank. They worked in a taxi office before it went digital. It was pen and paper. And Carol said she would, I think it's Carol, she would take the calls and pass them over to the taxi operator who would give out the job. And if anybody was called Armitage, she would write Mr. Armitage Shanks. And Mr. Bassett was always written down as Birdie Bassett. The operator never picked it up, but the drivers knew what was going on. Very good. Excellent stuff. I love a good prank. Now, puts a smile on my face. Anyway, let's get on with this.
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0: Okay, time for the answers to everything that I'm going to tell you. And loads of people. It's going to take me half an hour to work out the medals here. No, it's not. I'm only joking. We'll start with the odd one out. What I told you was soda, lemonade, ginger and banana. Lots of people coming in saying banana because the others are fizzy drinks and all that. Yes, yes, I see. That was where I tricked you. The answer is lemonade. And the reason being the others are bread. Soda bread, ginger bread, banana bread. Apparently there is a lemonade bread. But in normal circumstances, people make weird stuff out of weird things. Lemonade bread, yeah. Soda bread, gingerbread and banana bread, they're the obvious sort of things that you would think about. I don't think there's a song with pan in it or plain. Well, there's probably plain. Paper plain by Status Quo. So there's plain bread, you know what I mean? But play on words. But the answer I was looking for was lemonade. Sharon was in first with the right answer. Then we had Willie in Orangefield, Gail, Patty and Rosetta, Patty Uberman, Anne C, Angie and Lorraine and Joan Dolores, all getting it right. Perfecto. So, the next line lyric, what I was asking for was, you see it in the headlines, you hear it every day. They say they're going to stop it, but it doesn't go away. When you say it like that, you see it doesn't sound like, they move it through Miami, they sell it in LA, they hide it up in Telluride. I mean, it's here to stay. It is indeed, and that's drugs we're talking about. But Smuggler's Blues was the song, Glenn Frey. It was a number 22 hit in 1985. By the way, Glenn Frey, the co-founder of the Eagles, would you believe he's dead 10 years? He died in 2016. Isn't that crazy? I mean, 10 years? What the blooming heck? Anyway, next line lyric, who got that? Sharon, Catherine, Willie in Orangefield, Brian in Belfast, Angie and Lorraine, Joan Dolores, Malachy and Ansi. And if I have missed your name, please let me know, because there's so many messages coming in today, I was sort of disappearing. You know where I was going. Anyway, Glenn Frey. Love this. Absolutely love this song. This was in one of the versions of one of the episodes of Miami Vice, and Glenn Frey was in this. And he sang the song in the episode as well. Brilliant.

Love that song. That's brilliant. That is Smuggler's Blues by Glenn Frey. Now, medals to give out. Pardon me. Sharon has the gold. Willie in Orangefield has the silver. And Paddy in Rosetta has the bronze. Wear them all with pride, guys. I'll get them back off you. Yeah, I'll get them back off you soon. Next week, I'm actually standing in on Monday for Lisa. So I'll be here 2 days next week. In fact, 3 days if you count Friday. But I'll get them back off. Yeah, I'll get them back off you on Tuesday anyway. Monday is separate medals. You with me? This is Odyssey.

Well, this day has flown a bit like this year. But I hope you enjoyed the show today. I've enjoyed it. I've had a bit of fun. And keep those pranks coming in, by the way. I will talk to you again on Friday with Andrew. Tomorrow we have Andrew here, and then for the mid-morning. And the mid-morning on Thursday is Lisa and the gang, as far as I know. And then we have me and Andrew back on Friday. So enjoy yourselves. Have a great week. And thanks to everybody for getting in touch today. It's been great fun. Sharon, Willie and Paddy, wear those medals with pride, and I will get them back off you, as I say, yeah, very soon. Speak to you soon. Finishing off with Jane Weedlin, I think. Rush Hour. Speak to you soon.

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2: From the Sky News Centre at midday, ASOS customers have received an app notification saying the company has been hacked. People have received a message on their phone screens threatening to leak customers' information. It claims data storage company Snowflake has been fully compromised. Ian Thornton Trump's an IT and cyber expert and explains what this could mean.
3: That is a platform that contains a vast amount of data. And thus, it is highly likely that a great deal of personal information would be found in that Snowflake database.
2: The National Crime Agency says it's intercepted a batch of so-called super dinghies, which were on their way to people traffickers in Europe. It says the 25 boats could have been used to move 1,700 people across the channel. The Conservative leader has played down suggestions her planned air defences would be like Israel's Iron Dome, despite her own party making the comparison in a press release. Kemi Badenoch wants to invest £10 billion in radar and missile systems. Elsewhere, around half of France's schools are closed, with up to 200,000 students due and joining huge protests over what they're calling the chronic underfunding of education. There have been some clashes in cities, including Paris and Strasbourg. This pupil tells us why they've taken to the streets.
4: I think we can try at least to be heard, but the government isn't at all listening to us, to everything that we need. They're just sending more police officers and funding more police. We try at the maximum to be peaceful, but the police is just too violent for us to just sit there and take it.
2: To sport now, where UEFA have launched an investigation after it was alleged a member of Republic of Ireland staff was spat at by an Israeli player during their Nations League match on Sunday. There were scuffles between players and staff as they headed into the tunnel at half-time in the game. And Hotel California by the Eagles has been voted Britain's greatest driving anthem. The classic rock hit finished ahead of Bruce Springsteen's Born in the USA. That's the latest. I'm Imani Rana.

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1: From the Sky News Centre at 1. Thousands of ASOS customers have received notifications on their phones claiming the retailer's been hacked. The pop-up's addressed to the firm's IT and data protection bosses and appears to threaten to leak customer data. Charlotte Wilson's from cybersecurity company Checkpoint. 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
2: Try not to panic. There's nothing been confirmed. If you are repeating your passwords, don't do that. Maybe just change all your passwords. I wouldn't delete the app for now, let them handle it, but I certainly wouldn't try and do my own sleuth work.
1: We've not yet heard anything from the company. 1,800 high schools in France are either closed, disrupted or blockaded as thousands of students take to the streets in protest. They claim schools are underfunded. The Shadow Defence Secretary's insisted there's a very detailed plan behind the Tories' pledge for a new missile defence system. James Cartledge says the £10 billion proposals will include new radar systems. Northern Ireland's biggest road upgrade ever can go ahead after appeal judges overturned a ruling that blocked it. The £1.7 billion A5 project was stopped last year over climate change targets. President Trump says the United States withdrew its bombers from RAF Fairford in response to a threat. Two officials have also told NBC it was over concerns the Gloucestershire base could be attacked by Iranian drones. It reported it would mimic an operation undertaken by the Ukrainian Secret Service last year in Russia. Our defence and security editor Deborah Haynes explains what happened during Operation Spiderweb.
3: They brought in these big sort of containers with roofs that flipped open, and they assembled drones inside these containers that then flew out. They were explosive drones and were then flown onto air bases and into these bomber aircraft.
1: Carlos Alcaraz has won the Japan Open tennis title, beating Jiří Lehečka in the final in Tokyo. Meanwhile, the season is over for world number one Jannik Sinner, who needs treatment on a knee injury. That's the latest. I'm Imani Rana.

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1: From the Sky News Centre at 2, counter-terrorism police have made a further arrest in the investigation into a suspected terror plot at RAF Fairford. A 22-year-old British man's been detained in London on suspicion of preparing terrorist acts. Six men in their 20s remain on police bail over the incident in Gloucestershire. Some ASOS customers have received notifications on their phones claiming the online retailer has been hacked. The message, which has been delivered to people who have the ASOS app, suggests data could be leaked. Our reporter Phoebe Southworth has been reading the message.
2: Dear ASOS DPO, which stands for Data Protection Officer, and IT, we have fully compromised the Snowflake instance. Engage with us or we will leak it.
1: There's been no response from the company yet, but its share price has dropped sharply. Over 1,800 schools in France have been blocked or closed, as up to 200,000 protesters are expected to take to the streets today. Students and teachers are angry at what they say is underinvestment in education. Safety upgrades of an A road described as the most deadly in Northern Ireland can start after a court overturned a block on its development. More than 50 people have been killed on the A5 since 2006, but plans to improve the carriageway paused when a court ruled that they breached emissions targets. Kemi Badenoch described Lord Geoffrey Archer as a dear friend to many Conservatives after his sudden death at the age of 86. The former Tory MP and author also spent 2 years in prison for lying during a court case. Marcus Killick, who's at the Conservative Party conference in Birmingham, says Archer was a great character.
3: He was a great charitable donor, particularly with his skill as being an auctioneer. So we're sorry to lose him. He had his faults, but he was a superb author and a very unique individual.
1: And in tennis, Carlos Alcaraz has won the Japan Open. He beat Jiří Lehečka in the final in Tokyo. That's the latest.

How is everybody there? Sorry for the slow start to the programme this morning or this afternoon. A few wee things I needed to sort out there, so they're all sorted and we're ready to go again, okay? Normally it's the Double L Show here on Belfast 89 FM, or Belfast 89, normally the Double L Show on. Again today, I was on yesterday, my name's Louis Edmondson, and of course normally it's called the Double L Show, with the two of us on, myself and Libby Hunter. That's why, Louis and Libby, of course, that's why you've got the... you've got the Double L Show. But today, unfortunately, apart from the glitch at the beginning, also Libby's just not going to be in with me today again. But hopefully, all should be well. She should be back with us next week. So, still the same things today. I've got the quiz question ready, so I'm going to give you the quiz question today, but no dad jokes, because that's normally her area. So, just going to be the music, the anniversaries, the birthdays, everything like that. We're going to keep it going. Can I tell you that on this day in 2011, I love this, there was a poll by Rolling Stone magazine, okay? And they had a poll of the worst song of the 1980s, okay? The number three, and I think I agree with this, was Lady in Red by Christa Berg. He was third. Okay. Second was The Final Countdown by Swedish band Europe. I'm inclined to agree with that as well. Guess what the first one is? I don't agree with them. We built this city. Yeah, that's the title. We built this city on rock and roll. Built this city. We're talking about Starship. We built this city on rock and roll. I quite like this, actually. I think that's very unfair.

We Built a City on Rock and Roll by Jefferson Starship. I played that today because it was a poll in Rolling Stone magazine by this day in 2011, which said that they named the worst songs of the 1980s. As I say, number three was Lady in Red by Christa Berg, which I'm inclined to agree with. Actually, I think it's awful. But anyway. No doubt somebody out there will love it, okay? The second was Final Countdown by the Swedish band Europe, and that was number one, the worst song of the 1980s. I actually quite like that. Don't know why people were being so unkind. I do, however, love this track by Glen Campbell. Bit of country here on Belfast 89. This is Galveston.

0: Galveston. Hi, Glenn Campbell. I did say that I would give you the first quiz question of today. As I say, Libby's not here with us today. Oh, sorry, I forgot to mention, Rob has just written in and said, Louis, hoping you're well, mate. Oh, thanks very much. And let me see, I'm sure there's a couple of others. No, haven't got anything from, you know, I thought I'd maybe have a couple more in, but I don't. So maybe this will get people writing in, okay? Oh, Mervyn McGawkey has just announced, told me that Lena Martel has died. Lena Martel, of course, a very famous artist. He mentioned that. I don't have anything to hand by her. But sadly, she has died. That's a sad story, isn't it? So I'm going to give you the first quiz competition. I think they're not too bad today, okay? Okay, the first one goes... let's see if I can have it here, okay? The first one goes, I can whistle, I can howl, I can scream and I can whisper, but I do not speak. What am I? I can whistle, I can howl, I can scream and I can whisper, but I do not speak. What am I? 07486 893 247.
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0: Something a bit more gentle now. Birthdays today. On this day in 1949 was the birthday of Thomas McClary from this band. He was a singer, songwriter and guitarist. And they had some great hits like Easy and Three Times a Lady. But this is my favourite. We're talking about the Commodores and Night Shift.

fabulous track. I love that. The Commodores and Night Shift. Playing that because on this day in 1949 was the birthday of the singer and guitarist of the band, and also songwriter, Thomas McClary from the band. As I say, there are a couple of other hits, including Three Times a Lady and Easy on Sunday morning. You have really waking you up now. Goodness me. You love these quiz questions. This is why I have to make sure I do it. So the quiz question was, I can whistle, I can howl, I can scream and I can whisper, but I do not speak. What am I? And already we've got some answers. I'm not going to tell you whether or not they're right or not. Of course, going to leave that for a minute or two. Well, I'll leave it for another couple of minutes, okay? This is, hello there, it says, this is Eloy. E-L-O-Y. What a lovely name. E-L-O-Y. I've never heard that before. From Belfast. And he's given me an answer and he says, have a great day. I'm assuming it's a he. I don't know if it's a he or she. Said, have a great day. And regular contributors, Donna, Ailsa and Aileen. I hear from you every day. I love it when you reply to us. Says, hi, Louis. Great music and facts. And they've also given me answers to say, let me see if there's anyone else. No, nothing else at the moment that I can see. Nobody else contacting me, but that's not a problem, okay? I'm sure there'll be other people getting in touch as the programme goes on. As I say, sorry about Libby's not with us today. She hopefully will be back next week. But the quiz question again is, I can whistle, I can howl, I can scream and I can whisper, but I do not speak. What am I? 07486 893 247. And we were talking about birthdays there. Can I tell you a couple of other birthdays today? In 1942, I can't believe it, 1942. I'm trying to work out what age that makes her. Must be 84. Good grief. Brett Eklund, okay, or Eklund, the Swiss actress. She was in Wicker Man and The Night They Raided Minsky. She was born in Stockholm on this day in 1942. And on this day in 1939, well, I'll give you a bit of a clue.

0: Okay, of course, it was the theme tune from the South Bank Show. Okay. Goodness me. There's lots of noise going on outside. Theme music from the South Bank Show, okay? And that's why I played it, because on this day in 1939 was the birthday of Melvin Bragg, the broadcaster, of course, who hosted the show. On this day as well, in 2020, sadly, Johnny Nash died at the age of 80 years of age. He was a great American singer-songwriter and is best known for this. I can see clearly now. I wonder, is that the case? Tell you about the weather after this.
1: I can see.

And that's very appropriate, I think, to play today. Johnny Nash, I Can See Clearly Now, playing that because on this day in 2020, sadly, he died at the age of 80. Ah, I Can See Clearly Now. I'm looking outside. It's not the best. It's not appalling, but it's not the best. So let's see what the official title is. Okay, tonight it's going to be a risk of some rain in the far southeast this evening. Otherwise, most places dry with long clear spells. Just a few showers and a minimum temperature tonight of 3 degrees Celsius. Oh, that is cold. Oh, and I think it's going to be cold tonight then. Oh, well. Tomorrow, largely sunny start across the southeast. Otherwise, a mixture of sunny spells as showers in the north and west become occasionally heavy. Oh, no. Maximum temperature 13 degrees Celsius. Yeah, I think there's not a lot we can say at the moment other than I think summer's gone and winter's here. Belfast 89. Okay, bit of dancing going now because on this day in 1949 was the birthday of the singer, dancer and visual performer Bobby Farrell from the German vocal group Boney M. They had stacks of hits like Rivers of Babylon, and more than 150 million records sold. Apparently, the producer Frank Farian confirmed news that Farrell made no vocal contribution to the group's records. Okay? In fact, Farian performed the male parts in the studio.

his drinking and lusting and his hunger for power became known to more and more people, the demands to do something about

0: Boney M. and Rasputin. Or Rasputin?
1: Oh, those Russians.
0: Oh, indeed, those Russians. That is, I say I'm playing this because on this day in 1949 was the birthday of the singer Bobby Farrell. And the reason I played that rather than Rivers of Babylon or one of the other tracks that they made famous, because he died 94 years to the exact day and in the same city as Grigory Rasputin, the subject of that song. There's a bit of a, that's a coincidence, eh?
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you're fine. 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

0: This is great.
1: Great Balls of Fire by Jerry Lee Lewis. I forgot to give you the answer, and I'm going to say also that Gail has phoned in. She said, good afternoon, Lonely Pint. She always calls me that, you see, when Libby's not here. She says, hope the most lovely Libby is just researching dad jokes for next week, and she's given me an answer. Okay, I think I'll give you all the answer, and I'll give you the second question. Okay, the question was, I can whistle, I can howl, I can scream, and I can whisper, but I do not speak. What am I? Okay. Well, everybody got it right. Gail got it right. Okay. Let me see. Eloy got it right from Belfast. Don and Elsa got it right. Okay. I think everybody more or less got it right. It wasn't that hard. I thought it would be hard enough. The answer, of course, was the wind. The wind. Okay, going to give you the second question now, okay? I am rarely touched, but often held. And if you are smart, you'll use me well. What am I? I'm rarely touched, but often held. And if you are smart, you'll use me well. 07486893247. On this day, in 1973, Cher started a two-week run at number one in the US singles charts with this track. She didn't release it in the United Kingdom. This is Cher and Half Breed.

Cheshire and Half Breed are playing that because on this day in 1973, she started a 2-week run on the US charts with us track. This is brilliant. It was released in 1987, and it was the Billboard Song of the Year 1988. It is coming, I promise you. Sadly missed, great artist. George Michael and Faith.

brilliant stuff. George Michael and Faith. Competition question again, of course. I am rarely touched but often held, and if you are smart, you'll use me well. What am I? 07486 893 247. Happy birthday to Tim Burgess. He was the drummer with this band, T'Pau. They had this as a 1987 number one single. And their name came, of course, from the Vulcan Elder of the same name in the sci-fi series Star Trek.

Yeah, I know the music far too well to be caught up with that one. China on Your Hands, of course, by Tapao. I couldn't remember the name there. Well, that's not terrible. Okay, on this day in 1972, during sessions at the RCA Studios, David Bowie recorded this track. It became the lead single from his 1973 album, Aladdin Sane. Okay, this track spent 13 weeks in the UK charts, peaking at number 2. And apparently, the line single from the 1973 album... sorry, I beg your pardon. He can drive... I'm lost the place here. Comes from a track. I've messed that up entirely. Oh, it comes from a line from another song. But anyway, it's David Bowie, the Gene Genie. See you after news at 3 o'clock.

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1: From the Sky News Centre at 3. Some ASOS customers have received alerts on their phones claiming the online retailer's been hacked. The notification warns that cybersecurity has been breached and customers' data could be leaked. The company hasn't responded. Cyber expert Aidan Sinnott says the situation's still unclear.
2: Actors have at least got access to that push notification system, and they claim they've compromised the Snowflake instance. And Snowflake is a platform that lots of retailers use to store data and customer data. What we don't know at the moment is whether any of that data has been accessed, whether these claims are genuine.
1: Police have made a further arrest over the incident at RAF Fairford. A 22-year-old British man's been detained in London on suspicion of preparing terrorist acts. Six men in their 20s are still on police bail over the incident at the Gloucestershire airbase. Around 50% of schools in France are closed today as students storm the streets to protest in multiple cities. They're angry about issues like overcrowded classrooms, rats, old buildings and staffing shortages. The Metropolitan Police has put conditions on a pro-Palestine student protest planned for tomorrow, the 7th of October, in central London. It'll be the anniversary of the attacks by Hamas on Israel in 2023. The police force has warned anyone breaching the conditions could be arrested. The Conservatives say there's a limit to what can be spent on defence after pledging to invest £10 billion on a new air defence system if they win the next election. The Lib Dems are calling the party's Britannia Shield idea fantasy economics. Security expert Aaron Dawson says the promised cash wouldn't cover costs.
3: One of the authors of last year's strategic defence reviews, General Sir Richard Barrons, has said that the UK needs a minimum £80 billion for the type of system needed to protect some of the most vulnerable and critical sites.
1: And Glenn Close is joining the cast of Jesus Christ Superstar in London's West End. The Fatal Attraction star will play King Herod for the show's final week in January. That's the latest.

Helen Shapiro and Walking Back to Happiness. As Hargrave started in the second hour of the Double L Show here on Belfast 89 FM. I'll keep saying Belfast 89 FM. We're just called Belfast 89. And I'm playing that especially for Gail because she always calls me Happiness because I'm not. And she says, good afternoon. She always calls me Lonely Pint when I'm on by myself. Sadly, Libby isn't with us today. She hopefully will be back next week and taking over the reins again. And when she comes back, we'll be having the dad jokes. And we'll also still be having the quiz question, which I'll tell you today. We're on number two at the moment, okay? And the question is, I'm rarely touched but often held. And if you're smart, you'll use me well. What am I? I am rarely touched, but often held. And if you're smart, you'll use me well. Okay? 07486 893 247 is the number you need to phone. Nobody's phoned in so far for that one. But I'm going to give you plenty of time. Certainly till 20 past. They are, anyway. And talking of birthdays and things like that, which we do, we also do things like things that happen this day, but also birthdays. On this day in 1948, I want to say happy birthday. She was born this day in 1948. She was the Jamaican singer. Okay, her name was Millie, and she scored this 1964 number two single. Both her and Helen Shapiro, I suppose, would have been of the same era.

Oh, very much a sing-along song. My Boy Lollipop by Millie. Okay, still no... Oh, here, I might have an answer now. Liz L. has given us an answer. Okay, I'm not going to say if she's right or wrong. Okay, and also, as I expected, Gail has phoned in. She says, perfect happiness. She does laugh. She does like my the things I talk to her about. Okay, that's Gail. Can I tell you that on this day, in 1969, okay, George Harrison's, this track by George Harrison was released as the A-side of a Beatles 45. It was the first time that George Harrison had an A-side. But also on this day, in 1964, the Beatles spent the afternoon recording 8 days a week. Okay, so two dates which were significant, the 6th of October 1969 and the 6th of October 1964. Couldn't quite work out which of the two of them to play, so I decided on this one.

Something by the Beatles, played that because on this day in 1969 they released, it was the first time George Harrison on a track was on. I was telling a lie. I said I couldn't decide which of the two to play, so I played both of them. This was released in 1964.

The Beatles, and it is a week, as I say, two in a row there, or two together. Okay, The Beatles, Something. And also, It Is a Week. I thought I'd give you something special little treat today. I haven't been giving you the answer or giving you the follow-ups to the quiz yet, so I'll give you it again, okay? The second quiz question today is, I'm rarely touched, but often held. And if you're smart, you'll use me well. What am I? Now, I think some people have given an answer. Let me see. Yes, Liz L. Has given us an answer. So if you want to phone in, 07486 893 247, and we've got this to keep you going. 07486 893 247, and we've got this to keep you dancing about and do a bit of posing in front of the mirror. Alvin Stardust, My Cockatoo.

Alvin Stardust and Mike Cuckachoo. Going to give you the quiz question again. Number two, so after this track, I'm going to give you the third question, okay? So this is the last chance you have of answering the second question, just for a bit of fun. I'm rarely touched, but often held. And if you're smart, you'll use me well. What am I? 07486893247. And here we got a track. It's hard to tell the difference, okay? 1954. Okay, happy birthday to David Hidalgo. Okay, he's from this band. It was Spanish. The name of the band is Spanish for the Wolves. And they had a number one single with this. It's a cover version of what was a 1958 hit for Ritchie Valens. Yeah. You can get up and shimmy around this. La Bamba.

0: Yeah, it does go on a little bit on after this. Yeah, goes all the way right to the end. Los Lobos and La Bamba, because I'm playing that because the singer-songwriter David Hidalgo from the band was born this day in, let me see, he was born this day in 1954. Okay, I think it's time we give the answer to the second quiz question. I'm rarely touched but often held. If you're smart, you'll use me well. What am I? And the answer, well, it was Lizelle got it. She got the answer right. It was your tongue. Hold your tongue. You see, you get it? Get it after. Anyway, okay, here's number three. This is the last one, okay? And I can be passed around without moving. I can be passed around without moving. Simple as that. What am I? 07486-893-247.
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0: Fabulous band coming up now. Played Belfast many, many years ago. And they were very popular everywhere, especially with their guitarist, Loco Johnson. This is Dr. Feelgood and Milk and Alcohol.

strange combination, but allegedly good. Dr. Feelgood and Milk and Alcohol, and I love Wilco Johnson, the guitarist with the band. I think he's still around. Many years ago, he was supposed to rumours that he had died, but as far as I know, he's still around and still playing. I love this next track. It's 1951. Gavin Sutherland from this band, from the Scottish folk and soft rock duo, was born. They had this as a great single, but apparently their song Sailing was actually ended up being recorded by Rod Stewart for their first album, Atlantic Crossing. So although Rod Stewart made it famous, this band sang Sailing. But I love this because I love this as their track. Sutherland Brothers and Quiver. Oh, so gentle this. Arms of Mary.

Arms of Mary by Sutherland Band, Sutherland Brothers and Quiver. Quiz question again. I can tell you that Lizelle has already given us an answer. I'm not saying whether it's right or wrong. But the quiz question is, I'm rarely touched and often held, and if you're smart, you'll use me well. What am I? 0748689324 7. On this day in 1959, this man was at number one on the UK singles charts with this track. It's a one-hit wonder. I don't think he... Well, this is not really the time for it, but it was this day. Jerry Keller, and Here

And suddenly just finishes like that. Here Comes Summer by Jerry Keller. It was at number one in the UK singles charts back in 1959 on this day. So even then, it was still at number one, even though it was October and they were still playing it. Oh, well, I suppose they know what they're doing. Here we go. This is the real stuff for today. Okay, tonight we're going to have a cold night. So the extra blanket on, the electric blanket on, minimum temperature only 3 degrees Celsius tonight, brr. Anyway, tomorrow, largely sunny starts, mixture of sunny spells, and then showers becoming heavier. Oh, well, maximum temperature 13 degrees Celsius. Oh, goodness me, that's not good. Okay, let's see what it's going to do from Thursday to Saturday. It's going to be increasing cloud Thursday, occasional heavy rain, clear overnight, and then Friday and Saturday, sunny spells, and increasingly frequent, heavy, blustery showers. Well, well, I suppose we can't have perfect sunshine all the time. Belfast 89. This is Eddie Cochran. He's got the right attitude for this track. Summertime Blues.

and Summertime Blues. And to keep that theme going, I suppose, well, maybe James Taylor's got the right idea. After this, going to give the answer to the quiz.

0: Yeah, I think he's got the right idea, James Taylor. If you're feeling down and you're not really up on her and your life's not going well, why not get up on the roof? In my case, of course, I'd probably fall off. Anyway, I'm going to give the answer to the final answer to the quiz today. I can tell you that the person who got it right, of course, was... I've lost her. Hold on. Oh, yes. The person who got it right was Lizelle. She got it right again. Okay, and the question was, I can be passed around without moving. What am I? Not much to go on, but she got it. She said, a secret or a rumour. I like that. Well done. You got it right. Whenever Libby comes back next week, we'll have three more for you, okay?
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0: On this day in 1945 was the birthday of Robin Shaw. You might not know who he is, but he was a singer and he was from this band. They were created in 1967 as a result of this single, recorded by session musicians, so they didn't really exist, okay? But they still had major hit with this track. Keeping in with all of the period at that time of the year of love and peace and happiness in 1966-67, this is the Flowerpot Men, and let's go to San Francisco.

And let's go to San Francisco, playing that today because of the birthday of the singer from the band, Robin Shaw. And from that to something brilliant. I love this band from the 80s. Saw them a couple of years ago. They're still going strong, still performing some great stuff. And I love them for it. We're talking with the Thompson Twins. Love all of their stuff. And this is We Are Detective.

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I prefer some of their other tracks, but this is what we're playing today. We Are Detective by the Thompson Twins. This is the band.

0: the night they drove old Dixie down in the band from one rocking group to another.
1: I can read.
0: Brilliant start.

Johnson, who was later to go on and sing AC/DC, come frontman for AC/DC. But in this case, the lead singer was Geordie Light. Brian Johnson, who was later to go on and sing AC/DC, come frontman for AC/DC. But in this case, the lead singer was Geordie. Like to go out with something loud though.

Halen, of course, I've Jumped. Playing that sadly because Eddie Van Halen died this day in 2020. Very sadly missed. Oh well, that's about me for the day. I hope you're going to stick around, stick on with Mervyn McGaughey. He's going to be with you for the next 3 hours. He's going to give you all the information about weather and drive time and everything like that on the way home. Always does a great job. Not only does he do that and give you all that sort of necessary and great information, he also plays some great tunes and keeps you happy. So stick around for the next 3 hours. In fact, why not stick around with Belfast 89 for the rest of the evening? Okay, can't get any worse than that. We're going to finish with a track. Don't need any phone numbers anymore, but this is a good one to finish with. City Boy, of course. Taking us up the news at 4 o'clock. I'll see you on Friday.

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1: From the Sky News Centre at 4, ASOS admits basic personal information may have been accessed after customers were sent a push notification claiming the retailer had been hacked this morning. In a statement, the shopping giant says it's unlikely any saved payment details have been compromised. The app alert claimed that data storage company Snowflake had been fully compromised. Ian Thornton Trump is an IT and cyber expert and explains what it could mean.
2: That is a platform that contains a vast amount of data. And thus, it is highly likely that a great deal of personal information would be found in that Snowflake database.
1: Students have taken to the streets of multiple cities in France to join with ongoing major school protests. That's the chant from some of the crowds who are calling for more investment in education. Nearly 200 people have been injured and more than 5,000 arrested during clashes in recent days. Counter-terrorism police have made a seventh arrest in connection with a suspected plot targeting a military base in Gloucestershire. A 22-year-old British man's the latest to be questioned over an incident at RAF Fairford 9 days ago. Detectives in Worcestershire have revealed they don't believe a third party was involved in an 11-year-old girl's death. The child's body was found in a park in Elmley Castle near Pershore early yesterday morning. Carlos Alcaraz has won the Japan Open, beating Jiří Lehečka in the final in Tokyo. It's the first trophy Alcaraz has lifted since coming back from a four-month injury break. He says he's glad to be winning again.
3: It's been a while, and obviously it's extra special, you know, after my injury, my comeback in the second tournament that I played, lifting the trophy, it means a lot. So I'm just really, really happy about it.
1: And power firms have been asked to have more backup generation available for the rest of today. Britain's electricity system operator Nezzo says the move's a precaution and that there's no risk to supplies. And that's the latest.
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5: On the roads at the moment in North Down, there's a lane closure in place on the A2 Bangor Road approaching Winney Hill. Delays are currently back to the Hollywood Exchange for Bangor bound traffic. Elsewhere across the city, the M2 leaving Nelson Street and on the A2 Sydney bypass from the M3 Leggan Bridge towards D Street in the Bangor direction. At the airport, Belfast International, the flight from Malaga, normally due in at 20:04, is now due in at 10:05, and at Belfast City Airport, Edinburgh, normally in at 4:30, is coming in at 5:05.
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hello, hello, hello. Oh, it's good to be back with you. How have you been? I've missed you. Welcome along to Tuesday Drive Time on Belfast 89. Many thanks to Louis. Louis is back, I think, on Friday between 2 and 4. But he'll be back in his normal little place next Tuesday at 2. Can you believe October? The 6th of October, 80 days to the next bank holiday. Only 19 days to the clocks go back. 25 days to Halloween. That means it's also 25 days to Gail's holiday. 81 to Boxing Day. 126 days to Pancake Tuesday. And I know, 133 to my birthday. Oh, we've got a busy 3 hours today. We've got our Battle of the Boys and Girls. We've got our advert words. We've got our name game. And it's Tuesday Takeover. Taking over the airwaves at 6:30. The Temptations. So if you've got a favourite Temptations track, let me know. And we will play it between 6:30 and about 6:45. So in our Battle of the Girls and Boys, the boys' question. What green herb is the main ingredient used to make traditional Italian pesto? Oh, boys, have a wee think. What green herb is the main ingredient used to make the traditional Italian pesto? That'll get you going. And girly girls, here's yours. What's the name of the annual cycling race that finishes on the Champs-Élysées in Paris? So that's the girls' question this afternoon. What's the name of the annual cycling race that finishes on the Champs-Élysées in Paris? Did I say it's good to be back? Oh, it's good to be back.

So we've started off our little battle of the girls and boys. The girls' question is, what's the name of the annual cycling race that finishes on the Champs-Élysées in Paris? And loads of girly girls getting in touch, proud of you. And the boys, what green herb is the main ingredient used to make traditional Italian pesto? Let us know. Now, younger ones. Now, these are people who are slightly younger than me and you. They say that AI may be able to answer many questions, but you see nearly half of youngsters, they say advice from older generations feels more authentic. They believe that older people understand life's nuances and emotions better than AI. Of course. The top 10 things that younger ones ask older people for advice on are how to handle a disagreement with a friend, how to budget and manage money, how to remove a stain, how to carry out basic DIY, how to raise children, how to grow fruit and vegetables, how to deal with disappointment or setbacks, and the top three things younger people asked older people's advice on: how to stay healthy as you get older, how to make an important life decision, and you know what the top one is? How to cook a family recipe. If you've just tuned in, welcome along. It's Drive Time on a Tuesday with Mervyn.

0: Doctor's orders, Carl Douglas. Now, you see, if you're at work and you're close to your email, maybe you want to email me in on studio@belfast89.com. Be good to hear from you, and I won't mention where you're working if that's part of your email address. But you know what I also was thinking about? People who have to go to work. Do you still get 15-minute tea breaks? Oh, you do? Well, just think, you know Nestle, the people who make Kit Kats? Well, the Kit Kats are so small nowadays, you can eat them in a 5-minute break. So be careful, your boss doesn't put your 15-minute break down to a 5-minute because he sees you eating a Kit Kat. Gail's been in touch. Gail, good afternoon, how are you? She says she can't wait for her holiday. How many days did I say? 25. Oh, tick-tock, girl. Anyway, she says, good afternoon, Marvin. Good afternoon, Gail. She's so excited about her holiday. You know something, Gail? I'm excited about your holiday, too. And she says she didn't hear the girl's question, but I think she's probably heard it by now, and she gives me the right answer. Thank you for that. Nigel and Bambridge has been on. Nigel, afternoon. How are you? Great to hear from you. And yes, you've given the right answer. Emily's been on. Emily, how are you? Welcome along to the show. And Emily, you got the answer right as well. Jim in Newcastle's been in touch. And he says, hello, Marvin. Or he says, hello, Marvin. Hello, Jim. He says he's tuned in for the duration. Here, he says, you're looking good today. Oh, thank you very much. Thank you very much. I was out and about yesterday, and I was wearing my Belfast 89 t-shirt, and people were saying, oh, looking nice. It wasn't me they were talking about, it was the t-shirt. Anyway, Jim's got the answer right as well. Proud of you. Katrina, hello, chumess. She's straight to the point today. There's no hello, there's no love or kisses or any romance going on. She's just giving me the answer. Oh, well, maybe she's cooking dinner. Wait, I go to the other screen. Liz L's been on. Liz L, hello. He says, hi, Marvin. Hi, Liz. And, you get the answer right. And where do we see Kerry, Moses and Robin? He says, good evening, marvellous Marvin. Good evening, gorgeous Kerry. How are you? He says, I hope you're well and enjoyed your four-day weekend. Well, here, wait, I tell you, Kerry. It was only really a three-day weekend because I was up yesterday morning at 5:30. Neil McLaren and me and Lorraine and Angie were all at an event at the ABC Centre or something. It's in Ardoyne. It was a men's health week, and we were there along with loads of other people, and I had a marvellous time. And there's a women's event coming up in 2 weeks' time, and you go along and they can check you out for all these. Anyway, doesn't matter. She says she's looking forward to the show. Thank you very much. Amy Calvert, David Kinnear and Angela Kirkpatrick, happy birthdays, and happy 5th to cousin Erin McCabe, and hello to anybody else that knows Kerry, Moses and Robin.
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Millie Small. It would have been her birthday today. She was born this day in 1946. Maybe Louis already told you that. I'm not sure. But that's another wee lovely one from her called Sweet William. Sharon's been on. Sharon says, good afternoon. Good afternoon, Sharon. How are you? In fact, she says, good afternoon, marvellous one. Oh, thank you. And she gives him the right answer to the question. Donna, Elsa and Aileen, how are you, girls? Great to hear from you. They're ready for a couple hours of great music on the show. Thank you, thank you, thank you. Who else has been on? Joe in Lisburn. Hello, my friend. And yes, you've got the answer right to the boys' question. Appreciate that. And let me see. Stephen's been on. Stephen, afternoon. Good to hear from you. And you give me the correct answer as well. Now, you know who was first on. First straight in with a correct answer to the girls' question in the battle of the girls and boys, Loretta. She was straight in like a rocket. And Loretta, great to hear from you. And you wanted to hear this one from Chris Andrews.

Millie Small's Sweet William sounded very like my boy Lollipop, and I always think that Chris Andrews, to whom it concerns, sounds very like his Yesterday Man. Anyway, you know what I discovered? Oh, yesterday I discovered this, and it was very, very handy. I just want to pass it on to you. You see, if you're at the garage, right, and you've filled up your car with fuel, you see those paper towels? They've got some of the decent garages have paper towels at the pumps. You know what they're for? They're not for wiping your hands around, or, you know, maybe wiping around where you've stuck the fuel in. Those paper towels are there to wipe away your tears after you pay. True story.

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1: Now the latest weather. Any cloud or patchy rain is going to clear. Otherwise, most places are going to be dry with long clear spells overnight. It's going to be a colder night with a low of 3 degrees. Tomorrow is going to start off largely sunny. There's going to be a mix of sunny spells and showers, occasionally heavy at times, and there could be some strong winds. Highs tomorrow of 13. On the roads, it's all the usual spots this time of the night, people trying to get home. On the A2 Bangor Road from the Hollywood Exchange to Hollywood. On the Sydenham Bypass Citybound from Tillysburn. On the Westlink Eastbound from Junction 1 of Broadway towards the M2 at York Street. The M2 leaving the Nelson Street off slip is busy. The M1 Junction 1 of Broadway westbound towards Junction 3 of Blacks Road.
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1: Tuesday Drive Time. Remember, it's Takeover Tuesday tonight. The Temptations. But before we get there, we're playing our battle of the girls and boys. The boys' question: what green herb is the main ingredient used to make traditional Italian pesto? Straightforward enough. And the girly girl question: what's the name of the annual cycling race that finishes on the Champs-Élysées in Paris?

It's Mervyn on Drive Time on a Tuesday. You're most welcome along. Now, guys, tell me this. See, if you go to your wardrobe or your closet or whatever you call it, and you swing open the doors and you look in at the suits you have, maybe there's some suits that cost you, I don't know, 50 quid, 125 quid, 300 quid, £1,000, maybe £3,000. You probably bought them new at those prices. 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A suit worn by Daniel Craig in the 2012 Bond film Skyfall is leading a prop store auction of 400 lots of memorabilia from the 007 franchise. The grey custom-made Tom Ford suit has a pre-sale estimate of up to £40,000. 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Whoa.

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4: Thanks everybody sending in suggestions for our Tuesday takeover at 6:30. Tonight we are being taken over by The Temptations. So if you think you've got a little song by The Temptations we should include, please let me know.

Gail's been in touch. Gail says, Mervyn. She says, I thought you were going to say Daniel O'Donnell. She says, if Daniel Craig came with the suit, I could be persuaded to bid. Yeah, I hear you. Who else has been on? Lorraine of Lorraine and Angie Fame says, the only way I pay for that suit, if Daniel came with it, says zero panico. Oh, you two are cut from the same cloth. Anyway, Sharon, thank you for your suggestions. Jim in Newcastle, thank you for your suggestions. Oh, here. Wait till you hear this. Jealousy, jealousy, jealousy. Wait till you hear this. How's our Mervyn, our favourite man of Belfast 89? Oh, aye. Oh, they're buttering up before they... Oh, wait here. This is from Jared and Patricia. They're in Alvor in Portugal. I must go and look them up. Listening to our favourite DJ. Would you get... What are you doing over there this time of the year? You leave us all here behind and you're away gallivanting to Alvor in Portugal. Well, you see, if you're going out for something to eat this evening and you see any loose teaspoons going about, make sure you bring them home. It's fantastic to hear from the twos. I hope you're having a fantastic time over in Portugal. Let me see who is on the other screen. And without an E, good afternoon. He says, hello, Mervyn, I've missed you. Oh, thank you. You know something? You're the second person to say that to me today. Loretta said that to me earlier. But here, it's good to hear from you, Anne, and thanks for your answer. So we'll go one more song, and then we'll give the answer to the girls and boys. Boys, your question. In traditional Italian pesto, what is the main ingredient, green herb, that's used in it? And for the girls, what's the annual cycling race that finishes on the Champs-Élysées in Paris?

pop music you just gotta sing along to, Dusty Springfield. Oh, and before I go on, I go back to the Battle of the Girls and Boys. Remember I was saying about the paper towels at the filling station, you could dry your tears? This is true. I have tried this out and it works. You see, if you're at the petrol pump, right, and you hold the petrol pump nozzle thingy up to your ear, you can hear the petrol company shareholders laughing at you. Anyway, the boys' question, the answer was Basil. Well done to Jim and to Nigel, David Woodville, Joe, Paddy, Seamus and Brian. Thank you very much. The girls, your question, the answer was the Tour de France. Well done to Carl, Loretta, Lizelle, Katrina, Emily, Gail, Kerry, whose birthday, by the way, is in 244 days. Sharon, Lorraine and Angie, and Donna, Elsa and Aileen. So, the girls have won the battle of the girls and boys today.

in the next hour, we've got our advert words. So stand by for those there. We've also got our name game coming up after the 6 o'clock news. And loads of you suggestions. Songs by The Temptations, brilliant.

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1: From the Sky News Centre at 5. Some breaking news first. The Conservative leader's admitted her party wouldn't win a general election if one was held today. Despite him ruling out an early poll, Kemi Badenoch thinks Prime Minister Andy Burnham could hold a nationwide vote next year. She's also revealed the option she'd prefer if no party won a majority.
2: If there is a hung parliament, then we can have another election. We had this in 1974. It's not about do a deal with reform or don't be in government. In 1974, there were two elections. Okay. I believe that the public will see who is serious and who is not.
1: Ms. Badenoch will close her party's conference in Birmingham tomorrow. Online clothing shop ASOS says customers' card details and passwords don't seem to have been affected by what it's calling unauthorised activity. It's after some users were sent a notification from the retail giant's app this morning, claiming it had been hacked. Riot police have fired tear gas during another day of protests in France. Nearly 200 people have been injured and more than 5,000 arrested as students voice concerns about schools. Europe correspondent Alistair Bunkle is in Paris.
3: You've got schools closed across the country, protests in Lyon, there's protests in a lot of major cities around Paris, demanding better conditions, learning conditions inside schools, more teachers, smaller classes, better infrastructure in the schools.
1: A forensic student has admitted carrying out a Dexter-style murder in what's been described as a kill room in the West Midlands. Benjamin Day, who's 20, lured 24-year-old Maria Sacchino to a room lined with plastic where he stabbed her to death last December. Counter-terror police have made a seventh arrest in connection with an incident which took place close to RAF Fairford 9 days ago. A 22-year-old British man's been detained. And UEFA will wait until the end of the Premier League's disciplinary process before deciding whether to take any action against Manchester City. The club's been found guilty of breaking financial rules. They're appealing. And that's the latest.
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5: Things fairly smooth this afternoon. On the M1, Junction 1, Broadway westbound towards Junction 3, Blacks Road, leaving the M2 at Nelson Street, and on the West Link in both directions. Everywhere else, free flowing, thank goodness, and at the airports, nothing to report.
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Thanks for choosing Belfast 89. It's drive time on a Tuesday with Mervyn. Good to have you along. How is your week going? Fantastic to hear. Welcome back to the second hour. And that was Gary US Bond. Great wee tune. And just in case he's still listening, I know Nigel and Banbridge likes a little song. Ticking the box for me as well. By the way, tomorrow is National Bike or Walk to School Day, if that affects you. And it's also International Day of Peaceful Communication. We will be very peaceful tomorrow. Before I go to that word, Katrina's been on. And you know the way Katrina just loves C-H-R-I-S-T-M-A-S? Well, she was out shopping yesterday. She's sent me in a couple of pictures of these lighty up things. There's a wee scene and it's lit up. It's nice. And there's a star. She says, Mervyn, I just couldn't help myself. You go, girl. And she thinks that she might need some help. Ah, you're right. And you know something? She is so good that buying C-H-R-I-S-T-M-A-S things sort of before the season really begins, that there was Ed sitting in the car. Just picture the scene. Ed's in the driver's seat, right? Reading the paper. He's engrossed in the paper. And Katrina is able to sneak these things into the back seat of the car. He didn't even notice until they got home. And then the war started. Katrina, lovely. And Jared and Patricia's back on again from Portugal. They are just in love with Jerry Rafferty. And I think he's a brilliant singer as well. And thank you very much for taking us away on holiday with yous. Now, advert words. Let's see how you get on with this. The advert went, kills all known germs dead. That was the words to the advert. What was the product? Kills all known germs dead.

Now, I'm not saying that the house is poor, but, and maybe this has happened in your house, there is a point in every cereal box where it stops becoming cereal and becomes just sediment. That was what my breakfast was like this morning. But you know something? There could be worse things in a poor house. Nearly a fifth of households are in hygiene poverty. And half of those have gone even without a toilet roll. Oh! Deodorant and nappies. Well, I haven't used nappies in a while. Deodorant and nappies also have been skipped. This is the findings of a charity called Kind Direct. They're saying families who recently felt that they were financially safe are now struggling to buy the basics. MJ was on. I met MJ yesterday in the ABC Centre, and MJ just loves Van Morrison.

So the first of our advert questions today kills all known germs dead. Who have I heard from so far? Lizelle, well done. William and Murray was on. William, great to hear from you. And you know something? He told me what he had for a supper. Sounded lovely. He's now waiting on the kettle boiling and he's having a wee pink French fancy. Like, there's nothing like living it up in Dunmurray. Carl's been on. Thank you for your guests. Gail, Jim in Newcastle, Sharon, Katrina, Joe, Anne without an E, Brian with a Y, and Corrine. Oh, proud of you all. I've just heard from Jack the Hat. Jack the Hat's come in. He says, hi, Mervyn, how are things? Jack, things are brilliant, man. I'm having a great week so far, and I hope your week's going well as well. And if you didn't hear the question, Jack, what was the advert for kills all known germs dead? Now, there's William. He's lying on the sofa like a wee pregnant pig because his belly is all stuffed, and he's going to listen.

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2: Now, you've heard lots of times about our kid over in Liverpool in Croxteth. Michael, good afternoon to you. You want to hear from the boss.

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And you know something? He lives in Croxteth. And if you know anything about Liverpool, that is one of the areas you want to live in. Oh, Jared! Jared and Patricia have sent me in a picture of the two of them over in Portugal. Looking well, you two. Remember what I told you about teaspoons? Now, as far as our advert words go, what was the product they were advertising with a little strap line that went, kills all known germs dead?

0: Oh, I don't know if I told you. See, tomorrow between 5 and 6. All the songs are related to colours.
1: 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It's Mervyn.
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0: Oh, a so-so weather forecast. So any cloud and patchy rain's going to clear. Most places are going to be dry with long clear spells overnight. It's going to be a lot cooler at 3 degrees. Tomorrow, a largely sunny start to the day, which is going to have sunny spells and showers. Some of the showers are going to be heavy. The outlook through until Saturday. Clouds soon increasing on Thursday with occasional heavy rain. The rain will clear overnight to leave Friday and Saturday with sunny spells, but there could be some frequent heavy showers as well. As far as the traffic goes at the moment, it's the usual spots for this time of the day. On the A2 Sydenham bypass from the M3 Leggan Bridge towards D Street in the Bangor direction, the West Link's busy in both directions. On the M2 leaving the Nelson Street off slip, and on the M1 Junction 1 and Broadway westbound towards Junction 3 at Blacks Road.
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0: the Beatles. So, first of our little adverts went Killzone No One Germs Dead. Who else did I hear from? Angie and Lorraine. Jack the Hat. Loretta as well. Thank you very, very much, as well as everybody else. The answer, of course, Domestos. The next one goes, this might be a wee bit harder. The advert went, the United Colours of... Mm-hmm. So that's the next one. The United Colours of... Mm-hmm.
1: I think I know the answer.
0: Hello?
1: I think I know the answer.
0: Do you?
1: Yes.
0: Speak into the front of that microphone.
1: I am!
0: You're not speaking into
1: the... I think I know the answer to that.
0: Well, don't...
1: I'll tell you off
0: air.
1: Okay.
0: How are you, Shona Wilson?
1: I am doing the fab! I do have to tell our listeners...
0: What, go on.
1: Whenever you're sitting here listening to all that music.
0: Yeah, you're blowing my speakers. But anyway, go ahead.
1: Well, you control the speakers.
0: Yeah.
1: You do a little tap dance.
0: Who?
1: You and your feet. I'm watching you here. You're listening to that music and you're doing a wee tap dance in your feet. I know.
0: Shush.
1: No.
0: You'll be telling them next to have no shoes on.
1: Well, you just told them that. I didn't have to.
0: Tell me this. How are you?
1: I am fab.
0: What's happening on the breakfast show tomorrow?
1: We're going to do a wee music teaser as normal. We're going to have our classic chain reaction. They all love that. Every
0: yeah,
1: time
0: I like it. But you see that music teaser? I can't get that.
1: Does that mean whenever I do them versus me, I'm going to win?
0: I don't know.
1: Oh, you have to stay tuned for that.
0: Because there's a lot of intelligent people out there. A lot.
1: There are. And you know what? Some of them... What is that noise, Mervyn?
0: It's Alan Shearer sneezing.
1: I'm going, what is that noise? That was random. Oh yes, I have fabulous tunes in the morning. I'm going to be bright and breezy.
0: What are you starting off with?
1: I think it's
0: hold on, you keep talking
1: that
0: about
1: is, that is really funny. I think it is, what can I say?
0: Yes, okay.
1: That's what we're kicking off with.
0: All right, very good.
1: And I'm going to give them, you know what, well, I give them the
0: what about these things you were talking about, you cards or somebody brought back from America. And
1: that's what I'm going to do the October Challenge with.
0: Right, go on, tell us
1: about
0: this.
1: So they're little cards, 70s and 80s hits, mm-hmm. And they're just random questions, but I can't even answer any of them.
0: Hang on. Shona, is you.
1: I can't answer any of them. I can't answer any of the presenters' questions, but hey, I claim it. But you know why our listeners are so fabulous with music?
0: Mm.
1: So it's going to be me versus them in the month of October.
0: Ooh.
1: I know, and Mervyn.
0: And what if they win? Do they get a prize?
1: They do get a prize, and we're going to keep on adding something in.
0: Okay.
1: And you saw the prize that they're going to get.
0: I love that prize.
1: Isn't that very cool?
0: That is the coolest
1: They'll have
0: prize.
1: Tune it in the morning.
0: That's the coolest prize I've seen in.
1: See, whenever you go to America for 4 weeks,
0: yeah.
1: You get inspired all the time. Even though America's not very inspiring right now.
0: Anything else to tell us about your trip to, or the breakfast show in the morning, or your trip?
1: I might be on a couple of breakfast shows this week.
0: Really?
1: So they all have to tune in.
0: Oh, okay.
1: Yes.
0: All right, okay.
1: Yes.
0: Anything else you want to tell us?
1: Tomorrow morning, 8 a.m. Let's go.
0: Shona Wilson on the breakfast show.
1: Yay.
0: Oh, you do realise she's blonde, don't you?
1: You cheeky thing! I do have quite a few blonde moments, did you know that?
0: But
1: I'm alright, I don't care.
0: I do know.
1: I don't care.
0: So, the United Colours of... Mm-hmm, that's our advert word question this hour. I know it's

That was our Shona Wilson. Echo Beach. In person. Way in time, Echo Beach. Far away. Ah, she's just one of those people. Echo Beach, far away. Anyway, guess who I've heard from? Far away. You'll never guess because it's on my screen, so I'll tell you. The message starts, wow, there, Mervyn. And I read on down. And you know who it's from? Ted Johnson, the barber. You see, if you're ever in town, you need your hair cut and you want to cut by a proper, proper barber, go along to see Ted. He says, songs with colours. He says, that means I'm by Deep Purple or Rainbow. So all tomorrow, it's songs with colours in the title. And he says, and yes, the traffic at Shaftesbury Square is at a standstill. Oh, no. And this is from Ted the Barber. And yet, Ted the Barber's got the advert question right. Ted, proud of you. Thank you very much. Who else have I heard from? Katrina, yes, well done. Jim, well done. Gail, well done. And Gail says, afternoon, Shona. Don't encourage her, she'll be back in again. Sharon says the right answer. Carl says the right answer. Loretta says the right answer. Let me check the other screen. Joe from Lisburn's got the right answer. Anne without an E. And Brian with a Y. Well done. So the next of our wee advert words, the advert went, the united colours of... Now... The average person like you and me will drink, apparently, up to 57,000 cups of coffee in our lifetime. Maybe for coffee, substitute tea as well. That's 2.5 a day. About 7% admit to having more than 5 cups a day. My hand's going up in the air. Anyway, coffee fans also spend more than 92 hours a week. That's almost 4 days. Making coffee. What about you? Do you think that's about right? Would you drink 2.5 cups of tea or coffee in a day?

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3: Shona's been on, she's in the car now. She says, say hello to Gail, and she'll see Gail tomorrow morning. And she's giving me a traffic update. The Chatsbury Square is moving again.

So make sure you're listening to Shona in the morning. Oh, it's always very busy, breakfast show. Now, Action Ability Belfast are having a charity fundraiser next Monday. It's a charity speed quiz night. So gather up your team. It's a fast-paced question, laughs and fundraising event. The venue is in the Union Street Bar. Next Monday night, everybody is welcome. So bring your friends, your family, your colleagues. The quiz starts at 8 o'clock and it's only £10 a ticket. You can get the tickets at the AAB staff office. So that's a charity speed night quiz on behalf of Action Ability Belfast.

0: Sharon's been in touch. Sharon says Shona's competitions are very good, but she need to be up a bit earlier in the morning to get one over on us. Oh, I love it. Oh, Sharon, thanks for that. What was I going to tell you?
1: Traffic and travel on Belfast 89.
0: There is currently a broken down vehicle in the middle lane of Nelson Street. Traffic is currently impacted, leaving the M2 at Nelson Street. So there's a broken down vehicle in the middle lane of Nelson Street. Now, we were having our advert words, the United Colours of Benetton. Well done, Shona, Loretta, Jim, Gail, Sharon, Carl, Katrina, Ted, Joe, Brian with a Y, and Anne without an E.

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1: From the Sky News Centre at 6. The Conservative leaders admitted her party wouldn't win a general election if one was held today. Kemi Badenoch thinks a snap election would result in a hung parliament, but she insists her party is the only credible alternative to Labour. Meanwhile, she insists her party's plan to defend against long-range missiles is not a gimmick. The Conservatives have promised a so-called Britannia Shield if they win power, but Kemi Badenoch's shied away from comparisons with Israel's Iron Dome. Some military experts say it would cost more than the promised £10 billion. Shadow Defence Secretary James Cartledge has been speaking at the party's conference.
2: Our aim will be to deliver a missile defence system capable of protecting our critical national infrastructure and military bases from long-range attack, defending our most likely targets from the most likely threat.
1: Labour's criticised the Tories' track record on defence. Online clothes shop ASOS has admitted some customers' personal information may have been accessed in a hack of its app. The company confirmed an unauthorised notification was sent to users earlier today with a warning that data would be leaked. Charlotte Wilson is from cybersecurity company Checkpoint. She has this advice.
3: Try not to panic. There's nothing been confirmed. If you are repeating your passwords, don't do that. Maybe just change all your passwords. I wouldn't delete the app for now, let them handle it, but I certainly wouldn't try and do my own sleuth work.
1: A man's admitted murdering his wife, whose body was found in a freezer at their home in West Yorkshire in March. 45-year-old David Barraclough pleaded guilty to killing Carol Ann, who was 37, in Horbury. Protesters in Paris have clashed with riot police as thousands of students take to the streets to call for improved education funding. Classes across France will be suspended from tomorrow morning until Friday as a result. And Ruth Jones and James Corden are reuniting. Their new comedy series, The Choir, will be broadcast on Apple TV+. That's the latest.
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5: As we were saying, there's a broken down vehicle in the middle lane of Nelson Street. It's impacting traffic leaving the M2 at Nelson Street. Elsewhere on the M1, Junction 1 Broadway, westbound towards Junction 3 at Blacks Road. Everywhere else is flowing freely.
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Oh, you see when your tongue's too big for your gulp. Anyway, welcome back to the third hour of Tuesday Drive Time. It's Mervyn with you for the next 54 minutes. So what have we got going on in this hour? We've got our name game. So the name game tonight, you see, if you were to go along and star on Pointless or what was that one called where you could open the box or take the money or The Price is Right or something like that there, some game show, you would need a game show name. I have got the entire list of game show names, and if you want to know what your game show name would be, all you have to do is send me in the month you were born and the first letter of your name, and I'll be able to work out what is your game show name. Also, at 6:30, our Takeover Tuesday is The Temptations.

Now, do you do this? Maybe you got some time in your hands, you're sitting there alone in your own wee world and you're on Facebook and you just start scrolling through Facebook and you see other people, and so you go and you scroll through their Facebook and all the wee interesting things that they post on their feed. Do you reckon you can tell the approximate time when they switched from coffee to alcohol? I reckon I can. Mentioning things like that there. Gravy. Remember we were talking about William and Murray had, oh, he had a lovely supper made for himself. And at the end of it, he mentioned gravy to me. Well, do you agree with me that gravy should be thick enough that it just moves slowly on the plate? Like you sort of, you can tip your plate and it just goes. You see if you can see. You see if you can see through the gravy. You can see the plate. Oh, that's not even gravy. That's just brown water. Mentioning things, gravy, peas. Now I know they're green. They're not brown, but apparently pea consumption has reached its lowest point in more than 50 years. Apparently, this is going to put them at risk of disappearing. Oh no. We're going to have no more peas. To urge us to save them, there's an industry body who knew this called Choose British Peas. And they put up signs all around London, streets and landmarks, such as Buckingham Alias Road, Ortabella Road, Piccadilly Circus and Addington. See what they've done there? Took away the peas. Anyway, they say the humble pea deserves more love. And some guy called Saturday's Kitchen's Matt Tippett says the UK is 90% self-sufficient in pea growing, yet only 57% of us view peas as a staple. What about you? How do you view your humble pea? Wee song to sing along to? Wee song to move your feet to? Here we go.

0: Now, do you want to hear a really good story? Might start off bad, but it ends up fantastic. 77-year-old, and she probably was a granny, Winifred Peel was using an ATM in Brumbra on Merseyside when three young men approached her. One pushed her off balance, while another attempted to withdraw £200 from her account. Realising what was happening, Winifred grabbed one of her attackers by the collar and struck his head against the ATM not once, not twice, but three times. You know what then happened? The man fled, and Winifred reported the incident to police. Police later identified and arrested the three guys through the help of CCTV. All three admitted their involvement and were sentenced at Liverpool Crown Court. One of them received 2 years, one 18 months and one 8 months. Winifred later said the incident had shaken her confidence despite her quick response that day. You go, girl.
1: It must be true, 'cause I heard it on the radio. It must be true, it must be true.
0: Oh, isn't she some lassie? It's Tuesday. That means it's Takeover Tuesday. I just have to sit here, look out the window as the Temptations take over.

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2: So tonight our name game is all about your game show name. You're going on to the Golden Shot. You're going on to The Price is Right. You need a game show name. What I need from you is the month you were born and the first letter of your name. And then you can tuck it away in your wallet for when you go on the TV.

you want to hear a spooky story? This is a true, true spooky story. When I got home yesterday, the scouser says to me, listen to that tumble dryer. It's making a funny noise. So the tumble dryer goes on and no funny noise. This morning, the scouser says to me, you were the only one I said about the tumble dryer to. And guess what? The Scouser's feed is full of ads for tumble dryers. How does that work? Now, you know the way people go on X Factor and Britain's Got Talent and all the rest of it, and they're a nobody, and then they suddenly become famous, and then they're sort of second cousins, wives, nephews, grannies, aunt declares, oh, we're so close, sort of pushing it a wee bit. Well, here, I think this is pushing it a wee bit. The house where Sir Paul McCartney first learned to play the guitar, it's up for sale at auction this month. The address is the former home of McCartney's childhood friend, Ian James, where the musician has recalled first holding a guitar and is known to have listened to the records that fueled his love for music. The connection is apparently well documented by Paul McCartney himself. In a letter concerning the guitar used at the house, he says, the guitar belonging to my old school pal, Ian James, was the first guitar I ever held. It was also the guitar on which I learned my first chords. In his house, 43 Elswick Street, Liverpool 8. The guitar went on to be sold by James for £330,000 back in 2006. And now this guy, Ian James, said, oh, my house is important. And he's got it up for sale. Now, that's a bit like having a second cousin 50 times removed in-law.

Everybody loves a wee hug, don't they? Well, you see that old song by Air Supply? That is the equivalent of giving your radio a little hug. Takeover Tuesday happening very soon. Taking over the airwaves after the weather forecast is the Temptations.

0: If you listen to the Van Morrison song Moondance, he sings about October skies. What do we hear for the latest weather forecast?
1: Belfast 89 weather.
0: Oh, started to talk before I was finished. Anyway, we're going to have some clear spells this evening. Places are going to be dry. There might be a few showers about in the west. It's going to be a colder night at 3 degrees. Tomorrow is going to be a largely sunny start. During the day, we're going to have sunny spells. We're going to have showers. Some of these are going to be heavy. And there's going to be a fresh breeze. The outlook through until Saturday. Clouds soon increasing on Thursday with occasional heavy rain. The rain's going to clear overnight to leave Friday and Saturday with sunny spells. But those frequent showers aren't far away.
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Takeover Tuesday, the Temptations, followed by the Everly Brothers. Now, names. Carl's actually going out walking wee Brian before it gets too dark. Carl, your game show name would be Captain Prize Magnet. Katrina, you would be Knockout Wheel Wizard. Sharon is Super Puzzle Master. Gail would be Golden Crowd Favourite. Nigel, Nifty Challenge Champ. Who's this here? Jim would be Jolly Fryer, Jolly Fast Fryers. And Caroline, you would be Mighty Big Bucks. That would be your game show name. Mine would be Mighty Prize Magnet. Must write that down if ever go on game show. Like, what's that one with wee coins that drop down? Forget the name of that one.

Coming up after the 7 o'clock news is Alan Shearer, and he will be taking us all to the Songlands. Where that will be, no clue this side, but Alan's here just after the 7 o'clock news. Remember, Shona Wilson will be in the chair at 8 o'clock tomorrow morning, serving up breakfast. God, I hope she doesn't burn it. But Shona will be here with all her wee quizzes and her competitions and the connection song thing after 9 o'clock. Make sure you don't miss that. Of course, Drive Time is back between 4 and 7 tomorrow. Between 5 and 6, all the song titles have colours in them. And there must be easy 60 tunes for me to pick from tomorrow. That is going to be a difficult job. And then, it being a Wednesday, 6 o'clock, B-I-N-G-O. If you haven't got a car, don't worry, we'll go over all that tomorrow. Now, I have to get out of here and let Alan in. Thank you. Thank you so much for your company today. And if you took part in the little competitions, well done. Take care of yourselves, and I'll see you tomorrow at 4. And if you took part in the little competitions, well done. Take care of yourselves, and I'll see you tomorrow at 4.

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1: From the Sky News Centre at 7, Kemi Badenoch says no party would win a majority if a general election were held today. The party leaders also revealed she'd prefer a second vote rather than any coalition with Reform UK. Mrs Badenoch also criticised former Tory MP Suella Braverman's comments that only white people can be English.

0: She's described identity as personal.
1: The Conservative Party is about bringing people together and uniting people. We just had a World Cup this summer. Nobody was asking whether the black players were English or not. If that's the conversation that Reform want to have, that's their business, but I am not interested in that at all.
0: There have been fresh clashes between riot police and students during school protests in France. The country's prime minister suspended all classes until Friday. ASOS customers are being warned their names and contact details may have been accessed by apparent hackers. An app message threatening to leak data appeared on thousands of customers' phones this morning. Two police officers have been sacked after using excessive force on a 92-year-old man in a care home in East Sussex. PC's Stephen Smith and Rachel Komoto used a taser and pepper spray on wheelchair user Donald Burgess at the home in St Leonard's in 2022. Mr Burgess, who also had an amputated leg, was holding a cutlery knife. Here's the moment it happened.
2: You put a knife on the floor now, or you'll be sprayed. Do your toes. Put it down. Donald, put it down.
3: Seriously?
2: Last chance. Drop the knife.
3: Do it now. Drop the knife.
2: Donald, drop the knife.
3: Donald.
2: Put it down. Put it down.
3: Taser, taser!
0: Russell Brand said God bless you to well-wishers as he left court after a hearing ahead of his rape and sexual assault trial starting next week. The 51-year-old comedian, actor and podcaster denies seven charges. And England aim to take another step towards the quarterfinals of the Nations League when they kick off against the Czech Republic at Wembley later this hour. And Scotland are going for a second win under Sebastian Pocconoli when they welcome Slovenia. And that's the latest.

Oh, cracking snobby there from Dave Edmonds, I Knew the Bride. This is Alan Sheeran here in Belfast 89, folks, here in the Songlands, and we've got great music for you all through this evening. Here's the Pointer Sisters and Fire.

0: It's all gone, and I don't care.
1: Hoyt Axner and I Dream of Highways. Goodness me, goodness me. Right, to tell you what, I was severely disappointed the weekend. Walked down to the Ulster Hall expecting to see Rhiannon and Giddens there. Only when I arrived at the door, the thing had been postponed. She had actually had to call it off, the family emergency or whatever, about, I suppose, half an hour before or something like that. And it was only then when I realised how important live music is to me. It was a real downer for a bit. Went off and had some date instead and all that. But it wasn't quite the same. So I'm planning to get out and see more groups and hear more music and all that over the next while. Warm myself up a bit as the winter comes in. Anyway, listen, if you want to make contact with us in the studio, you can email us in studio@belfast89.com. 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Or if you're on the app, you can send us a direct message. We'd love to hear from you. Would do.

there you go. Bob Dylan there. That was for Michael. Michael's birthday's coming up next week, I understand. Ooh, that's a big day, isn't it? Mm-hmm. Looking forward to that one. Anyhow, there you go. Time for Songlander of this evening. The Songlander tonight is from Kate Bush. Absolute genius as far as I'm concerned. Very, very different music. And this is a very different Kate Bush track here. This is only released in Japan, apparently. They even called it something different over there. They call it Rolling the Ball. This is Them Heavy People.

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I think I got it at home, but I'll play you the Madness version anyway. And next one coming up is especially for Loretta. Yes, indeed. Johnny Burnett and Cincinnati Fireball.

you. Don't watch that. Watch this. This is the heavy, heavy monster sound. The nuttiest sound around. So if you're coming off the street and you're beginning to feel the heat, well, listen, Buster, you better start to move your feet to the rockinest, rock-steady beat of madness.

knackered after madness. Weathertown, Belfast, 89. This evening and tonight, any cloud and batchy rain over south down, it says here. This evening, soon clearing. Otherwise, most places dry, long clear spells overnight. Just a few showers for western counties. And the north coast, colder night. Minimum temperatures 3 degrees. See, that is getting cold. You would feel that if you want to. Wednesday, a largely sunny start from the southeast. Otherwise, a mix of sunny spells as showers in the north and west become occasionally heavy and develop more widely. Freshening northwesterly breeze. Max temperature 13 degrees C.

You know, there's something to be said for singles that only last 2 minutes and 7 seconds. This is great. Elvis himself. Anyway, time for another song, rather, another one from Kate Bush. Kate Bush, famed because she was actually the first female artist ever to get to number one with one of her own songs. I'll be playing that right at the end. In the meantime, here's Cloud Bursting. Yes, indeed. Got to number 20. Way, way, way back.

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1: And now for something completely different.

Tim's Brian, Man's World. Here's Mongo Jerry. It's nearly a year since they were in Songlander. Yeah. All right.

Yeah, Sybil Singers are. I'll take you there. Listen, we're coming up to the top of the hour. On the other side, we've got ELO, Elvis Costello, and Nina Simone. On this side, we've got Donovan, Bob Marley, and this absolute cracker from the Spencer Davis Group. I love Spencer Davis Group. So 60s, isn't it, that Hammond organ?

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1: Mike's and
2: from the Sky News Centre at 8. Shopping giant ASOS has confirmed hackers sent an unauthorised notification to users of its app this morning. The retailer says it's investigating the third-party platforms it uses. It's not thought any credit card details were compromised. Cyber expert Aidan Sinnott says there's still a lot we don't know.
3: Hackers have at least got access to that push notification system, and they claim they've compromised the Snowflake instance. And Snowflake is a platform that lots of retailers use to store data and customer data. What we don't know at the moment is whether any of that data has been accessed, whether these claims are genuine.
2: Unrest in France has been ramping up as the French Prime Minister's announced all school classes will be cancelled until Friday. Students have been protesting over the conditions in their schools. Kemi Badenoch says if there were a general election tomorrow, the Tories wouldn't win, but should rather fight than do a deal with reform. The Conservative leader says if it were a hung parliament, she'd prefer to send voters back to the polls. Two police officers have been sacked for gross misconduct after using a taser and pepper spray on a 92-year-old amputee. PCs Stephen Smith and Rachel Komoto used excessive force on Donald Burgess in a care home in East

0: Sussex in 2022. In sport, it's a landmark evening for Harry Kane for England as they take on the Czech Republic in the Nations League. Live now to Joe Rawson at Wembley.
1: England 0, Czech Republic 0. The hosts have come closest to scoring a Trent Alexander-Arnold free kick that was kept out well by the visiting goalkeeper. Harry Kane's had the biggest cheer of the night, the captain equaling Peter Shilton's all-time appearance record, winning his 125th cap. Got a huge ovation when his name was shown on the big screen.
0: Scotland, meanwhile, a level 0-0 against Slovenia at Hampden Park. And Northern Ireland's biggest road upgrade yet can go ahead after judges overturned a ruling that blocked it. The £1.7 billion A5 project was stopped last year over climate change targets. That's the latest.

Yeah, it's kind of weird that end, but isn't it? They don't bring it in there. Mr. Blue Skies right at the end. ELO there. Great stuff. This is Alan Sheeran here in Belfast 89, folks, and you're in the Songlands. Uh-huh. Come on up next, Elvis Costello and the Attractions.

Nina Simone there. More jazz and Belfast 89 and big booze come up and all that kind of thing. Anyway, there you go, there you go. Listen, I hear they're doing away with the blame game and give my head piss and all this kind of stuff. Okay, not a wee bit sad. Sure, they're all a pension age anyway. You know, next episode was probably going to be Dog Gets a Zimmer Frame. And the knee breakers turns into a vape shop or something like that there, you know. Ah, well, there you go. We look it back on fondness at them. Onwards and upwards, onwards and upwards. Listen, if you want to make contact with us in the studio, you can email us in studio at belfast89.com. 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Or if you're on the app, you can send us a direct message that way as well. Here's the Yardbirds, Heart Full of Soul.

The good old Yardbirds, Heart Full of Soul. Time for another song, Lander. Yes, another one from Kate Bush. Kate was really discovered, I suppose, by Dave Gilmore from Pink Floyd, who took her under his wing and produced her first demo. He also introduced her to the Fairlight synthesizer and a Lindrum drum machine, which she actually used in the song that's coming up here. She wrote it in one evening using the Fairlight and Lindrum, and was very successful, so it very, very was. It's Running Up a Hill. No, it's That Hill. That particular hill. So here we go. Listen out for the Fairlight sound like a cello.

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And it's weather time on Belfast 89. Right, tonight be cloudy and patchy rain, soon clearing, otherwise most places will be dry, with long clear spells overnight, just a few showers for western counties. On the north coast, a colder night, minimum temperatures 3. Brr, put your long johns on. Wednesday, a largely sunny start across the southeast, otherwise a mix of sunny spells as showers in the north and west become occasionally heavy and develop more widely. Freshening southwesterly breeze.

Ah, Queen there. Have to have more Queen on the show. Definitely, definitely. Time for another song, Lander, though, by Kate Bush. Now, this one, she wrote this song when she was 13. And she wrote it, the lyrics down, in hot pink felt tip with wee round circles instead of dots over the eyes. 13 she was. 13, just 13. She recorded at the age of 16, and apparently she's absolutely terrified because she had to record it alongside a whole orchestra. She must have been terrified. Got to number 6, it was her second hit. It's The Man with the Child in His Eyes.

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Chris Christopherson, la la la la, is the end of it. There you go, there you go. Anyhow, we're coming to the top of the hour. On the other side, we've got Dire Straits, Van Halen. Oh, oh, who asked for that one? Everly Brothers. On this side, Paul McCartney and Wings, Ike and Tina Turner. And this next one, Everybody Danced by Chic.

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1: From the Sky News Centre at 9, ASOS is investigating an apparent cyber attack after an extortion message reached thousands of its customers earlier today. A push notification was sent out to users of the ASOS app saying it had been hacked. The shopping giant says basic information may have been accessed, but not payment details. Dr. Junaid Ali is a cybersecurity expert.
2: There's been a 50% increase year on year in these types of attacks. That spans everything from organisations like Manchester Airport Group through to the NHS. I remember back in 2019, we had no idea of the scale that this problem would reach, and it's just continued to grow.
1: Classes at schools in France have been cancelled until Friday due to protests and unrest. Students and other campaigners are angry about building conditions and staffing. A 45-year-old man's been charged with the murder of a GP in a village in Norfolk. Mark Kane from King's Lynn is accused of killing Hannah Kane, who was found dead at her home in Dursingham on Sunday. The Conservative leader said she won't do a deal with Reform UK if her party fails to win the next general election. Kemi Badenoch says she'd rather voters head back to the polls if there's a hung parliament. In sport, England are aiming to take another step towards the quarterfinals of the Nations League as they take on the Czech Republic. Live now to Joe Rawson at Wembley.
3: England 3, Czech Republic 0, and Harry Kane has been very much the star man on the night. He equaled Peter Shilton's 125 cap record. The skipper firing the ball across the box before it was turning for an own goal for England's first. He then scored the second and third. 91 goals now for his country. England 3, Czech Republic 0.
1: Scotland, meanwhile, are 1-0 up against Slovenia at Hampden Park. They're going for a first home win under Sebastian Pocanoli. And the Emmy Awards ceremony will be shown on Prime Video from next year. It's agreed a 6-year deal with the streaming platform. And that's the latest.

Straight Sarah Romeo and Juliet. This is Alan Sheeran, folks. You are in the Songlands. Oh, yes, they were. Music is everything. It's all about the music here. So, listen, we've got some great music for you still on the show. Real, really good stuff. 6 years since Van Halen, Eddie Van Halen passed away. Here's You Really Got Me. Thank you for the suggestion.

Park. It's great, isn't it? Everly Brothers there. Right, tell you what, a wee bit about the Songlander. Next week's Songlander is going to be The Doors. Okay, I've already said that. But I was looking through my CDs at home. As you probably know, I've been boxing them, and I'm in the middle of putting them into order and all that kind of thing. And I found an old CD I hadn't played in years. You know how it is. And it was a John Fogerty one, and he has this track on it, which I love, called Hot Rod Heart. Oh, and I thought, I've got to play this. So it jumps up, put it onto the CD player, and it hopped, and it skipped, and it jumped, and oh, goodness me, it was terrible. But it put me in mind of, I may do a Songlander on highways, or cars, or driving along the road, or something like that there, because there's so much good stuff in that. In the meantime, as I said, next week's The Doors. The week after that's going to be the one of all the stuff that I had forgotten about. You know, I said Spanky Wilson, Brian Prothero, Ronnie Lane, and all that kind of thing. So all that's going to happen the week after. In the meantime, if you want to make contact with us in the studio, you can email us in studio@belfast89.com. You can ring us at 028-902-389-89, or you can text us on 07486-893-247. Yes, and if you're on that, you can send us a direct message. We'd love to hear from you. Here's Buddy.

0: Holly, Holly there. Can somebody tell me, there's a line in the middle that goes some like twiddly pot or fiddly pot or something like that there. Does anybody know what it is? Answers on the postcard, folks. Okay, time for another song, Lander. Another one from Kate Bush. This is... where do you go with this one? This is two things. First of all, it's an album. And it's a single as well. Got to number 18 in the UK in 1986. It's Hounds of Love. Okay? And it's... What more do I want to say about this here? It's about being afraid to fall in love. The song's idea is that this feeling is compared to being chased by a pack of hounds. Afraid I was always doing the chasing. So, certainly different. Here's Hounds of Love.
1: It's in the trees. 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

0: be.
1: Apparently it's pity pat. Well, that makes perfect sense. 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Definitely.

It's weather time in Belfast, 89. Tonight, any cloud and piddly pot over South Down this evening will soon clear. Otherwise, most places will be dry with long clear spells overnight. Just a few piddly pot. Let me see, what else does it say will be a colder night? Wednesday, largely sunny, start across the southeast. Otherwise, a mix of sunny spells as showers in the north and west become occasionally heavily piddly pot and develop more widely. Freshening northwesterly breeze. Max temperatures 13 degrees C.

Time for our final song ladder. Last one from Kate Bush tonight. This one is her debut single. You knew I was going to play this one last anyway. Came out in 1978. Went to straight to number one and stayed there for 4 weeks. It is, of course, the wonderful, wonderful Wuthering Heights.

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All green there, let's stay together. This is Alan Sheeran, and that's me, folks, for another show. I'll be back next Tuesday, 7 through 10, on Belfast 89 FM. When the Songlander will be the Doors. In the meantime, look after yourselves and don't do anything I would do. Tall, tall, tall. Leaving you with Jackson Browne.

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1: From the Sky News Centre at 10, shopping giant ASOS has confirmed hackers sent an unauthorised notification to users of its app this morning. The retailer says it's investigating the third-party platforms it uses. It's not thought any credit card details were compromised. Riot police have fired tear gas in response to clashes during another day of protests in France. Students have been joined by trade union members and other campaigners to voice concerns about schools. Europe correspondent Alistair Bunkle's in Paris.
2: Got schools closed across the country, protests in Lyon, there's protests in a lot of major cities around Paris, demanding better conditions, learning conditions inside schools, more teachers, smaller classes, better infrastructure in the schools.
1: The Conservative leaders admitted her party wouldn't win a general election if one were held tomorrow. Despite him ruling out an early poll, Kemi Badenoch thinks Prime Minister Andy Burnham could hold a nationwide vote next year. She's also revealed the option she'd prefer if no party won a majority.
3: If there is a hung parliament, then we can have another election. We had this in 1974. It's not about do a deal with reform or don't be in government. In 1974, there were two elections. Okay. I believe that the public will see who is serious and who is not.
1: Two police officers have been sacked after using excessive force on a 92-year-old man in a care home in East Sussex. PCs Stephen Smith and Rachel Comotto used a taser and pepper spray on wheelchair user Donald Burgess at the home in St Leonard's in 2022. In sport, England have taken another step towards the quarterfinals of the Nations League with a 3-0 win at home to the Czech Republic. Captain Harry Kane scored twice at Wembley on his record equaling 125th international appearance. And Scotland missed out on a first home win under Sebastian Pocanoli with a 2-1 defeat to Slovenia. And Ruth Jones and James Corden are reuniting for another comedy adventure. Their new series, The Choir, will be broadcast on Apple TV+. That's the latest.

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1: From the Sky News Centre at 11, shopping giant ASOS has confirmed hackers sent an unauthorised notification to users of its app this morning. It's not thought any credit card details were compromised, and investigations underway. Cyber expert Aidan Sinnott says there's still a lot we don't know.
2: Hackers have at least got access to that push notification system, and they claim they've compromised the Snowflake instance. And Snowflake is a platform that lots of retailers use to store data and customer data. What we don't know at the moment is whether any of that data has been accessed, whether these claims are genuine.
1: Unrest in France has been ramping up as the French Prime Minister's announced all school classes will be cancelled until Friday. Students have been protesting over the conditions of their schools, and police have used tear gas as the demonstrations have turned more violent. Death row inmate Krista Pike is said to be conscious and speaking nearly a week after Tennessee's failed execution. The convicted murderer was given two doses of a lethal drug used by the US state in executions last Wednesday, but they failed. Kemi Badenoch says if there were a general election tomorrow, the Tories wouldn't win, but she'd rather fight than do a deal with reform. The Conservative leader says if it were a hung parliament, she'd prefer to send voters back to the polls. On to sport, and Harry Kane scored twice on his record-equalling 125th appearance as England won 3-0 against the Czech Republic in the Nations League. Kane says to be level with Peter Shilton is beyond his wildest dreams.
3: To be joint now at 125 is just an extreme privilege. I love coming to every England camp. I love playing every game and representing the country in the best way possible. And yeah, tonight was a special night. So as I said before, the game, the most important thing was the victory and the win. It's not about me, it's about the team.
1: Elsewhere, Scotland lost 2-1 to Croatia at Hampden Park. And Ruth Jones and James Corden are reuniting for another comedy adventure. Their new series called The Choir will be broadcast on Apple TV. Plus, the drama will follow a brother and sister who reunite after several years. That's the latest. I'm Daryl Jackson.

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1: From the Sky News Centre at midnight, ASOS is investigating an apparent cyber attack after an extortion message reached thousands of its customers yesterday. A push notification was sent out to users of the ASOS app. The shopping giant says basic information may have been accessed, but not payment details. Dr. Junaid Ali is a cybersecurity expert.
2: There's been a 50% increase year on year in these types of attacks. That spans everything from organisations like Manchester Airport Group through to the NHS. I remember back in 2019, we had no idea of the scale that this problem would reach, and it's just continued to grow.
1: US death row inmate Krista Pike is conscious and speaking after surviving a failed execution attempt in the US state of Tennessee last week. She was sentenced to death following her conviction for murder in 1995. But Pike survived two lethal injections last Wednesday and was transferred to a hospital in Nashville for treatment. Classes at schools in France have now been cancelled until Friday due to protests and unrest. Students and other campaigners are angry about the building's conditions and staffing. The Conservative leader said that she won't do a deal with Reform UK if her party fails to win the next general election. Kemi Badenoch would rather voters head back to the polls if there's a hung parliament. Scotland let a first half lead slip in a 2-1 defeat at home to Slovenia in the Nations League. Manager Sebastian Paconoli felt they weren't at the level they expected to be.
3: To the other side, we look back to what we deliver also through the camp, who can give some strong foundation for the futures. But today we just have to analyse what the next camp can or have to be improved.
1: Elsewhere, England captain Harry Kane marked his milestone 125th international appearance with two goals in a 3-0 victory over the Czech Republic at Wembley. And the Emmy Awards ceremony will be shown on Prime Video from next year. They've agreed a 6-year deal. That's the latest. I'm Daryl Jackson.

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I wonder if you're lonesome tonight. You know, someone said the world's a stage and each must play a part. Fate had me playing in love with you as my sweetheart. Act one was where we met. 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